Today's Variety 101.9 The Mix. I am Emma Day at night, and it's weird outside, okay? I'm just going to say what we're all thinking. It's spring in Chicago, which means it's just weird. I put all my coats away, and I had to find them in the back of my closet. But that's okay, because that sweet, cold, hard cash is going to keep you warm at night when you get your paycheck doubled. We were doing it all day long today, and it is back again on Tuesday. So if you haven't gotten your name called out, if you're not registered, go to WTMX.com. 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
17: 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Top Dog commercial was on. Thinking to yourself, like, what is he going to say this time? Keep listening. You're about to hear. 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Before I start, before you get into an ad.

6 Emma Day at Night here, and I have very exciting news. You know Ed Sheeran? You know him? Have you heard of this guy, Ed Sheeran, the ginger? He's going to be here at Soldier Field in June, and tomorrow The Morning Mix is doing an Ed Sheeran ticket blitz. 3 times in the morning show, they're giving away Ed Sheeran tickets, so listen up, starting at 7 a.m.

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0: 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Yeah. Variety. Yeah, it's kind of our thing.
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0: 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You're listening to the Mixed New Music Club. 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
1: Yeah, tonight we got the inside scoop on some American Music Awards performers.
0: Ooh, can't wait to find out. But this song is blowing up. It's from the Devil Wears Prada 2 soundtrack. It's Lady Gaga and Doechii. Here's Runway. Whoa.

0: You're inside the Mixed Gene Music Club on today's Variety 101.9 The Mix. And through all of his TV show filming, Adam Levine still has time to put out new music with Maroon 5.
1: Mm-hmm.
0: And you know him as a coach on The Voice. McCabe, can you guess?
1: You know I'm going to get this wrong.
0: How many championships he's won on The Voice? I'll give you a hint.
1: Can you give me three selections?
0: No. It's between 1 and 10.
1: Wow. Okay. Yeah. 6.
0: No!
1: Four.
0: I'll give you one. Yay!
1: Hey!
0: So he's won The Voice 4 times, most recently this last season. Now, who holds the title of the most?
1: I'm pretty sure that is Blake Shelton.
0: You're right.
1: All right.
0: Yeah, that's 9 times. And Adam Levine is confirmed to return to the new season of The Voice this fall. Here he is with Maroon 5 and...

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0: 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And some new performers were just added to the lineup.
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0: 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And you've got Harry Styles, who has some nominations. 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

0: covered, or call 847-641-2911 and tell them Chris from the Morning Mix sent you. 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
0: You know, it can be done. There just might not be as many dance moves. Look at the Backstreet Boys, though. They're still going.
1: Very true. It is the latest from BTS, Swim, on The Mix. 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
1: 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We have Tina in Beecher. What up to Steve in Downers Grove and Sherry in Hammond.
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15: You sitting in your car right now. 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Keep listening. 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
1: And serious question.
0: Okay.
1: If you could write any hit song that's already out, what would it be?
0: That's a really hard question. I think I'm going to choose Taylor Swift, You Belong With Me, because that's what gained her so much attention and fame.
1: Okay, well, you know, Ryan Tedder of One Republic, his answer in the last 10 years, a song he wished he would have written was Gautier's Somebody That I Used To Know.
0: That's such a random one.
1: I know.
0: It's a good song.
1: We
0: play it on the mix, but I never thought of that song.
1: And they're back right now with new music. It is Need Your Love, One Republic on the mix.

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30: 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Top Dog commercial was on. Thinking to yourself, like, what is he going to say this time? Keep listening. You're about to hear. Put your seatbelt on first. Before I start, before you get into an ad.

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So whether it's a pair of classic diamond earrings, a bracelet she'll wear every day and think of you each time she glances down, she's going to love a pendant that sits close to her heart, or an eternity band that says thank you over and over again. 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I was in a

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9: You sitting in your car right now. Top Dog commercial was on. Thinking to yourself, like, what is he going to say this time? Keep listening. You're about to hear. Put your seatbelt on first. Before I start, before you get into an ad.

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2: 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You may be required to complete a W-9 form. 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
0: Isn't this exciting?
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2: 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Void where prohibited. All decisions of the mix are final.
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8: 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Top Dog commercial was on. 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Keep listening. You're about to hear. 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
2: 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Thinking to yourself, like, what is he going to say this time? Keep listening. You're about to hear. 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

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Keep listening. 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

0: 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Yeah. Variety. Yeah, it's kind of our thing.
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9: 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Top Dog commercial was on. 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Keep listening. You're about to hear. 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

0: 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Variety. 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
17: How about some mixed weather? Okay, sunny and high in the upper 60s today, and then tomorrow, mostly sunny, low 70s. For Sunday, Mother's Day, mostly sunny again, but a high in the low 60s. There's your weather on the mix.
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28: Yeah, at 534, we have traffic to start off our Friday after an earlier crash and fire on the outbound Stevenson at Lamont. Traffic outbound still being forced onto the shoulder at that spot, which is resulting in some humongous 5-mile backups and delays. On the inbound side, there are also residual delays, according to the last reports we've seen, but the inbound side at least is fully reopened. And as always, Nikki will have full details coming up in her traffic reports. Funeral services for slain Chicago police officer John Bartholomew will happen this morning at 10 a.m. at St. Andrew's Greek Orthodox Church on Sheridan Road on the far north side of the city today. There will be traffic closures in that area as a result, just as there were yesterday for his visitation.
29: It is. They are already out there.
28: Yeah.
29: So, yeah, I mean, I drove by it this morning. And, yep. So the northbound, if you're going northbound Lakeshore, I would just don't go beyond, like, Foster. Because it is already a little crazy. And then a lot of police presence showing their respects all around the whole area of Sheridan and Hollywood.
28: Yep. Officer Bartholomew and his partner, Officer Nelson Crespo, were shot inside Swedish Hospital last month by a suspect who was out of jail on pretrial release from a previous armed robbery case. Officer Crespo is still hospitalized. Do you look forward to your Costco trips just so you can enjoy a calzone at the food court? Well, possible bad news for you. Multiple reports say the calzone is being replaced by chicken strips in some locations.
30: I might call that an upgrade.
28: Well, that's maybe what they think. Maybe what they think.
30: Fold your pizza over, bro.
28: Yeah, so to be sort of clear on this, it's complicated. There are some Costcos that report already having the strips. Some say they're getting them soon. Some say they're not. But we have found the Costco insider with a blue check mark on Instagram.
30: Whoa.
28: I don't know how you get the check mark when you're the Costco insider, if this is just somebody who is a big fan, if this is somebody who works for the company. I don't know what the story is.
31: For $5 a month, any of us can have a blue check mark. But
28: perfect. Yes. There you go. So Costco insider paid the $5, but with that gets this credibility and says that the baked strips, they're not fried, they're baked chicken strips, are being tested currently in 6 Chicagoland locations.
29: Uh-oh.
28: And among the bullet points, replacing the calzone.
31: Dude, you know what? I will say Chicago Food and Lifestyle, which is like a publication. They are backing up your story here.
0: Yeah,
31: this
0: is exciting. Chicago Insider, the Costco Insider.
31: They know. They're
0: they don't lie.
29: Just saying, this might be the day because I did remember the ranch I brought you, Chris.
0: I gotta go.
29: I didn't mean to get you so excited this early, but yeah.
31: I think this is a big upgrade. And from what I'm seeing here, there might be some dipping sauces as well.
0: Oh, there are.
31: Dude.
29: No, you can't have chicken tenders without dipping sauce.
31: Can you imagine eating dry chicken tenders? Oh, awful. My God.
0: Even for the baked, and I don't have the story up anymore, even for the baked chicken tenders, though, a lot of calories, which is surprising. But because this is part of what the Costco Insider has laid out, like this many calories, however, 1,400. I know. I'm surprised at that.
29: One more thing, I could still probably get above the Caesar salad.
31: That Caesar salad, like 1,850. Yeah. 1,000. It's like 1,850 calories.
0: Doesn't seem right. Does not seem right. All right. So keep your eye on that, and you're welcome or thank you to the Costco Insider.
31: Moving on. Dash chicken tenders from Costco. That'd be something.
0: Why not? Anything. This is 2026, Chris.
31: Right. In the words of Kevin Garnett, anything is possible.
0: That's what I'm saying.
31: You're right.
0: Cubs win again yesterday. 9 straight overall, 15 straight at home after they swept the Reds. Made the Reds blue, if you will. Sent them back to Ohio with their sad tails between their legs. Anyway, it might get harder now as the Cubs head to the road to face the Texas Rangers starting tonight. Back home for the White Sox tonight, they'll host the Seattle Mariners starting tonight after a day off yesterday. And, of course, you have continued NBA and NHL playoff action, too. Mixed weather, not a bad weekend as we get a bit warmer, partly sunny, upper 60s today, mostly sunny, low 70s tomorrow, and on Sunday, mostly sunny, high, low 60s. Right now, 41. With your mixed news update at 5:38.
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0: Hey, good morning. It's Chris, Nikki, and Whip in the morning on the mix.
1: It's kind of cool, 41 degrees, but it's not as cold as yesterday. High around 67. Tomorrow's the day, high around 72.
0: It's going to warm up. I was at the Cubs game yesterday. We felt all versions of the weather whilst at the game.
1: I thought about you because that storm, I feel like you got it ended right before that came.
0: It did. We didn't get rained on until the top of the ninth when the Cubs were just trying to, you know, wrap things up. Yeah. Was that even right? Yeah. So a little bit of sprinkle, but it wasn't so bad. But at one point I was too hot because the sun was beaten. And then at another point we were cold. And I happened to be sitting next to a couple from New Orleans who were just on vacation. And the husband grew up watching WGN from wherever he grew up, but it wasn't here. And he loved the Cubs and has never been to Wrigley Field. And so I was like, oh, that's awesome. Welcome. Well, enjoy. Blah, blah, blah. They were like, this is winter.
1: Yeah.
0: I'm like, oh, no. This is our spring. But they're like, well, when we left, it was 80 degrees in the morning. And I was like, oh, okay. Well, there you go.
1: We'll just hang out like 30 minutes. And you'll get a bunch of different seasons, so don't worry about it.
0: So she pointed that out because eventually the sun came out and she was like, oh, no, this is really nice. And I said, well, don't get used to it. Don't hang on a second. It's going to change. But, man, that fourth inning, the Cubs just ran it up on the Reds. It was great.
2: Yeah.
0: It was really fun.
2: Do no like, wrong right now.
1: Unbelievable. Fun to watch.
0: But then something happened in the stadium. They pulled the Reds pulled their pitcher. Mm-hmm. And they said he either was sick or injured. They didn't disclose at the game. They said, oh, he's getting pulled.
2: He was probably scared.
0: Then they brought that other guy in who was not warm and boom, seven runs.
1: Oh man.
0: And it was like, uh-oh. It was a lot of fun. So go Cubs. That was great. If you have the chance to go to Cubs game this year or right now anymore, or the Sox for that matter, who are also hot.
1: Yeah. They're going to be playing each other again.
0: That's great.
1: I mean, this might be one of the first hometown classics that are going to be people are going to be fired up.
0: Yeah, in a while. So it'll be great. Mm-hmm. Yeah, don't get too fired up. Be nice, but have fun.
1: Oh, sure. Fun fired up.
0: Yeah, fun fired up is great. Oh,
1: man.
0: My
1: I went to the dentist. That was fine. I love a dentist. Shout out Dr. Cooper. You rule. And I'm just real tired because he's asleep. So I usually ask my kid if I can talk about him before I do.
0: Before break it out.
1: I'm so annoyed right now. I don't care.
0: Here we go. Let's go into Mother's Day weekend.
1: I'm like, this is why we have Mother's Day. So I go to bed at like 9:30. So my husband is in Sweden for a funeral. Sweden. Across the world.
0: Yeah.
1: Excuse me. So I cook us dinner. I made us like enchiladas from the chicken at Costco, which by the way,
2: easy,
1: delicious.
0: Yeah. You know, they have enchiladas there ready with their chicken.
1: We do it. Yeah. No, it's part of my book that is a million ways to use a Costco chicken.
0: Oh, I love it.
1: So I go, we watch the Pistons game. Awesome. We have a good time. Great. I'm like, hey, buddy, I'm going to bed 9:30. You know, remember you get the dog. I'll set the alarm. Blah, blah, blah. We go through all of our stuff. Cool. I go to bed. I am sound asleep 10:30 and I'm hearing like, what is that? What is going on? So I'm like, hey, hello? And he's like, hey, I can't find my phone. And I texted him, mind you, like literally 40 minutes ago before I fell asleep.
0: Yeah.
1: And he's like, can I use your find my phone? I'm like, sure, buddy. So he comes in, uses my phone, finds his phone, which is somewhere in the house.
0: Okay.
1: And now I am awake. Like wide awake at 10:30.
0: Right, because all the Find My is going to basically put a dot on your house. It's not like it
1: No, you can hit the noise.
0: Oh,
1: you can
0: the
1: hit
0: noise. The noise. That's right, okay.
1: But I was like,
0: now you're wide awake.
1: Really, dude? Our house is not very big. Mm-hmm.
2: It's got to be here somewhere.
1: You have not left your room in an hour. So anyway, I was up. Then I was up from like 10:30 to like 11:30. And I was just laying there like, this is so funny. And it's just in time for Mother's Day weekend. It's like last year when he texted me in the middle of the workday to ask me where the remote was. I don't know, man.
2: Yeah.
1: You're at home.
0: Probably. Have you looked under your butt? Like, stand up.
1: Anyway.
0: Oh, I'm so sorry.
1: I'm real tired.
0: Oh, okay. Man. Well, you look great.
1: Yeah. Well, that's very, thanks. Yeah. Yeah. Hey, Mom. Where's my phone?
0: I don't know. When you said the knock, knock, knock, I was like, did he get locked out walking the dog? That's what I thought. Like, he got locked out.
1: No, this is to my bedroom door.
0: Taking the dog in the yard. Oh my God, that's awesome.
1: Did you help your kids find their phones last night?
2: No, I was out at a 12U baseball game, and again, I'm racking my brain, but I'm just going to quit trying to think of even one thing that anybody listening or you guys would possibly care about, and I got nothing.
0: I think it's worth noting, these games he goes to, his kids aren't in.
2: Right, I go to other kids' games. I just like to watch children. I like the uniforms. They're cool. Yeah, exactly.
1: Sometimes you wear a mask. It's fun.
0: That's a good time.
2: Yeah, people look at me a little funny, but that's their problem.
0: I will say, I was speaking to some folks at the Metropolis Gala. This is a few weekends ago. But they said that they see you sometimes at these games because their kids are around the same age and blah, blah, blah.
2: We know so many people on so many different teams now after having been at it 5 or 6 years. You see some of the same people. It's like the major leagues. Sometimes it's like they went in free agency. It's a long story. Oh, same thing. Okay, well, cool. Good luck. I mean, it's crazy.
0: Their comment was they were like, sometimes we wonder, like, do these other people know who this guy is? Yeah. Like, God, this is Whip, right? I'm like, I know. I see him every day. It's like, it's amazing, right?
2: I'll tell you one
0: thing. Looking at Tom Hanks. Like, oh, my God, he's right here.
2: That actually reminded me. So one of the moms on my younger son's team is in charge of the walk-up music, which every kid has his own walk-up music. It's great. My son uses, you're the best around.
0: Oh, that's a good one.
2: We get a lot of compliments on the song.
0: Joe?
2: I don't remember, but it's from Karate Kid.
0: Yeah, Karate Kid. Fantastic.
2: Exactly, yeah. But she also plays music when the coach goes to talk to the pitcher. And she was using Olivia Dean, Talk to Me.
0: Oh,
2: and I was like,
0: that
2: is a key choice. But I'm like, you know, you should play a different one every time that he goes out there. And then you could almost like go viral as like the mom who has the most creative. And she's like, you got to give me a lift. I'm like, okay, talk by Talk. You got Talk by Coldplay. You got Talk to Me by Stevie Nicks. You got Talk in a Town by the Pretenders. She's like, you got to give me a list because you're overwhelming me right now. I'm like, I'm going to text you all these songs.
1: I love this. And then if they kick anyone out, you can play like James Sit Down. Yeah. Like, there's so many.
2: There's a lot. A little less conversation, a little more action. Elvis, come on.
0: You can play Don't Speak, No
2: Doubt.
1: Don't
2: Speak.
1: Oh, this is so nerdy. Many. This is so great.
0: I love
1: nerdy.
0: This.
1: I love it.
0: I don't want to be rude, but maybe you fired this lady.
2: No, she's great. She loves my suggestions, but she's just like, I can't remember all those. You got to put these in writing. I'm like, this is my new project.
0: Yep. Oh, my God. Oh, I love
1: you
0: it.
1: You guys, you don't know what you do when you get with a project.
0: Neon Trees, Everybody Talks.
2: Perfect.
0: They're all on.
1: This is going to be all
0: perfect.
1: Day. There's going to be so many random YouTube videos being played in that studio.
0: Yeah, forget it. Oh, dude, good for you.
2: Yeah, I'm excited now.
0: Well, happy Friday. We got Whip fired up. It only took that. It's all we had to do. I was like, I know there's something in here. We're going to light this fuse. Here we go. How do we do it? We did it. Oh, good morning and happy Friday. Taylor Swift's here. It's the Morning Mix.

0: Hey, good morning. It's Chris, Nikki, and Whip in the morning on the Mix.
1: 41 degrees, high around 67. Tomorrow, high around 72.
0: Oh, baby. Let's get a look at the roads. We'll see what's happening this
1: morning. The Stevenson's a real problem. So, yeah, there was a semi-fire that got so hot. Obviously, it affected the semi itself, but they are afraid it might have affected the pavement as well. So they've been working on this since 2 in the morning. So this accident happened then. Two left lanes are still blocked on the outbound Stevenson between Lamont and Veterans Memorial Tollway. Solid traffic from Cass Avenue. People are, you know, getting by on the shoulder. It's also affecting, the other side, the inbound Stevenson from Veterans Memorial to Lamont. So accident with the left lane blocked. Again, this was a fully engulfed semi at 2 in the morning. But they apparently got that part taken care of, but now they're working on the pavement part of it all. So avoid that if you can. And then, as we mentioned as well, Lakeshore Drive is closed in multiple areas. So Lakeshore Drive southbound between Hollywood and Foster will be closed due to funeral services, and also northbound between Foster and Hollywood. So they were just setting up for that on my way down, so avoid that area if you can. And then we have construction work on 90 eastbound between Route 59 and Barrington Road. So pretty busy Friday morning.
0: Wow.
1: That's a quick look at traffic on the Mix.
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2: Hey, you have a student or are you one at U of I, ISU, or lots of other places? Well, guess what? You can relax because their final exams are postponed. We'll tell you why on the Mix.

0: Miley Cyrus there. Good morning. It's Chris, Nikki, and Whip in the morning on the Mix.
1: 558, 41 degrees, high around 67.
0: Ooh, he's celebrating Fly Down Friday. It's Whip in the newsroom.
2: No. Final exams at U of I, ISU, and tons of other universities and schools across the country are being postponed because hackers have infiltrated the Canvas system, which those schools use for everything, including coursework, assignments, communication, and apparently finals. That's like their main portal, I guess.
0: Oh, right? Yeah, right.
2: I know at our schools we have something called Schoology. I think this is like the same thing, a competitor, yeah. But this is what they use. And according to reports, the majority of schools in this country use this system.
1: Wow. Like Harvard.
2: Crazy
1: schools. Yeah.
2: So wow. The hackers, who call themselves Shiny Hunters, are looking for ransom.
1: Should laugh. They're looking for ransom, I know.
2: Yeah, this is ransomware, right? This is what these companies do, I guess. They are threatening to expose, by the way, the sidebar, this is why you should listen to your IT person at work.
0: Yeah.
2: It feels sometimes like, oh, come on already. And I definitely do it. Come on, another password, another, identification number, right. Whatever. This is why, apparently. Because they're all out there going like, see, I told you. Anyway, they call themselves Shiny Hunters. They want ransom. They're threatening to expose all the information that they've stolen unless they get a large payout by next Tuesday. Experts say Canvas and its parent company, Instructure, you see what they did there?
0: Oh, I like that.
2: Are used by the majority of education institutions across the country. The breach is a very big deal. And cybercrime experts, by the way, advise against paying those ransoms. It's like giving in to hostage takers or whatever.
0: That's why. I know you don't have this answer, but my first thought was, thinking back to my days at Illinois State, you know, when you had your finals, as soon as your last one was done, you were out of there, baby. You know what I mean? But now, do you have to stay on campus for another few weeks while they figure this? You all right?
2: Yeah, I just dropped a thing. I was fidgeting with.
0: That was his first Heineken bottle.
1: Know. I mean, I think most schools are still going for a couple. I think they have a little time to figure this out, right?
0: I don't know. My niece in Mizzou, her finals were like right now.
2: Yeah, if you got finals and you're done, you're out of there.
0: And that's it.
1: I'll say, as a slacker student, I'd be so fired up about this.
0: Oh, 100%.
2: You're going home.
0: Right. If you're going to hack into a college student, all their passwords are probably like Bud Light 1. Right. You know what I mean? Like, remember in college, your password was like password 1.
1: Yeah. It
0: was
1: easy. Yeah.
2: Yeah, that's true.
0: So that's scary.
2: Yeah, it's a big, big thing.
0: While they're in there, can they change some grades for some people? I mean, do some good.
2: They could probably do anything they want.
0: Yeah, Robin Hood it a little bit, you know. Yeah. Mm-hmm.
2: All right, Mortal Kombat 2 is most likely to be the big movie released this weekend, possibly challenging Devil Wears Prada and Michael at the top of the list. Also out this weekend, a Billie Eilish concert movie and The Sheep Detectives, which just sounds like such an interesting story. It's a shepherd who loves to read murder mysteries to his sheep, and then he's found dead under mysterious circumstances, and

0: They decide to solve the crime themselves.
1: And it's Hugh Jackman.
0: Yeah, Hugh Jackman.
1: He plays the sheep.
0: In a sheep suit.
2: The preview, one of them was like, Knives Out meets Babe. That was literally what it said, and I was like, I'm sort of intrigued by that.
1: This is so funny, because I've seen so many clips of this film, and I did not know that it was a mystery or a murder at all. I thought it was like an uplifting story about a guy who like discovers his love of shepherding sheep. And, you know, starts a wool clother or something.
2: Knives Out meets Babe, man.
0: Yeah, wow. Sounds like it could be pretty good.
1: I might be into this. Wouldn't it be wonderful if we came in on Monday and you're like, guys, the sheep movie made $80 million. Yeah. It's number one. Mortal Kombat 2, nothing.
0: Yeah, forget that. All right. So anyway, you got a lot of options. Cubs win again yesterday, 9 in a row overall and 15 straight at home. They swept the Reds. Cubs are on the road now facing the Texas Rangers starting tonight. White Sox back home against the Big Dumper and the Seattle Mariners starting tonight. I like to just bring him up anytime.
1: It's nice to slide that in.
0: It's one of the best nicknames.
1: Yeah.
0: Because he's got a big butt. That's the reason.
2: It's not even that
0: big. A lot of home runs and has a big butt. That's pretty much it.
1: You're really dragging a wagon out there.
0: So they are here. If you guys see some guy like at the Westin Hotel on Michigan Avenue with a big butt, looks like he hits home runs, that's probably him. Hey, Dumper! Hey,
1: you get those pants custom?
2: Yeah, it's a good idea. It. Walk around the city and randomly call people Big Dumper. See how that works.
1: We're going to have our producer Emma hit the streets with a microphone.
0: Yeah, I don't know if they're staying at the Westin Hotel. I picked one that sometimes they
1: Let's get Noah, our video guy, out there. Have him shout, hey, you Big Dumper, to just anybody with a butt.
0: All right, and of course, you have your NBA and NHL playoffs continuing, too. Mixed weather, not a bad weekend. We get a bit warmer, partly sunny, upper 60s today, mostly sunny, low 70s tomorrow. And on Sunday, mostly sunny, but a high back down in the low 60s. And right now, we're way down in the low 40s at 41 with your Mixed News update at 6:02.
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0: Good morning. Happy Friday. It's Chris, Nikki, and Whip in the morning on a mix.
1: 606, 41 degrees, high around 67.
0: Mother's Day is Sunday. If that's an alert to you, you better get moving. You better get ready. Mother's Day is Sunday. And moms, we're going to celebrate you next because you are much more than just a mom, even though you might actually hate it. On the morning mix.
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0: Good morning. It's Chris, Nikki, and Whip in the morning on The Mix.
1: We're discussing mom songs.
0: Yeah, Nikki and Whip are passing notes.
1: So
0: Whip's in his own space here in the mix studio behind a glass window. So Nikki was writing something down and like holding it up against the glass. I got her number. Yeah. You like apples? How you like them apples?
1: That's how we talk.
0: And then Whip's talking back through the glass, which is soundproof. And then I was like, hey gang, we gotta go on the air. Sorry.
1: Gotta do a show. Yeah,
0: I do feel bad interrupting you guys sometimes. I'm so sorry, but the commercials are gonna end. Please.
16: So when I just said, did we already do that? Was that on the air?
0: 100% it was.
16: All right.
0: 6, 10, text.
16: 6, 10, text. 6, 10, text.
0: Mother's Day is...

0: but she's much more than just a mama. Moms around the country were surveyed. As a mom, of course you are a mom. Yes, first and foremost, you are a mom. But many of them feel that they are also other professions and other titles because of it.
1: Yeah, 10:30 last night, I was professional phone finder.
0: Yeah, that's right. I wasn't calling you mom.
1: No, it was that's not right. mom. It was like, hello. I cannot find my phone. Hello. Can you wake up and please find my phone?
0: You knew something was wrong when he was like, mother.
1: Yeah.
2: Yes.
0: Mother, come hither, please.
3: Very polite knocks on the door.
1: You're like, mommy.
2: What? You're the human find my iPhone.
1: I was the human. Really. Yeah.
2: That's what it is.
1: Right. Cool.
0: If we didn't call you mom, based on all of the things you have to do, or maybe the thing you do the most, what would we call you? Example, my mom, for a very long period of her life, always said, I'm not your mom anymore. I'm your chauffeur.
1: Oh, yeah.
0: Because she was just driving us all everywhere. Three kids. You're in junior high school. You're getting driven everywhere. So if we didn't call you mom, what would we call you? Text it to us at 312-233-1019. Oh, this is my find my iPhoner.
1: Yeah.
0: Yeah. Oh, I have a mom. Oh, no, not this one. This one's great.
1: No, she's just here to find my phone.
0: That's it.
1: Yeah, and let me know where the remote is sometimes.
0: Yeah. It's under your butt. You text us at 312-233-1019. If we didn't call you mom, what would we call you? Going to find out after Olivia Dean on the Morning Mix.

0: Good morning. It's Chris, Nikki, and Whip in the morning on the Mix.
1: And moms.
0: Ah,
1: we have so many more titles.
0: So many more jobs. So many more duties that you're taking on. And now you're a full-time what? Text it to us at 312-233-1019. We wouldn't call you mom. We would call you 708 personal chef.
2: Personal chef.
0: Yep.
1: Yeah.
0: Mm-hmm. Absolutely. Or 630, much more simply, just food lady.
1: Food lady. Come here. Where's the food lady?
0: Hey. Where's that woman who cooks all the food? 847, bill payer. Yeah, you're paying a lot of bills.
2: Yep.
0: 815, unpaid emotional supporter.
2: Oh, yeah.
0: Kind of nice. 847, bird identifier.
1: That's a nice one.
0: I hope you have a little kid and there's the, hey, what's that bird? Oh, hang on. Take a picture of it.
2: You're supposed to know all of them. They think you know all of them.
0: 630, cruise director. I get that because you got to tell them where the food is, where the entertainment is, and what time things happen.
1: I love you guys, but half the time dads are like, ask your mom.
0: What
1: are we doing this weekend? I don't know. Ask your mom.
0: Nikki, this isn't about us. Okay,
1: we're trying
0: to give you moms an opportunity.
1: We're trying to tell you because you don't know where you're going. You know, it's the path.
0: What do I do next?
2: Facts.
0: 224. 224, if I didn't call you mom, I'd call you my personal ATM.
1: Yeah, so many of those. And that's totally true. Juan texted, if you weren't just my mom, you'd also be bruh.
0: Bruh.
1: I get that a lot, too.
0: Yeah.
1: Bruh.
0: Yeah. I'm the family COO, chief operating officer. 312,
1: nice.
0: I like that.
1: Yeah.
0: Save that 708, I like that one. 847, I am the snack queen. Hey, where's snack queen? I need pirate's booty. more gourmet chefs. We've got an enforcer from a 219. 708, they call me the full-service maid and concierge. You can imagine the mom standing at the bottom of the stairs with one hand behind her back. Good morning. Hello. Mm-hmm.
1: 773, kind of like the snack lady, snack bee.
0: Snack bee, yeah, the snack bee. Yeah. Hey, where's that snack bee?
1: Yeah.
0: 847, I am the punching bag. 847, I'm the butt wiper.
1: Yeah.
2: Oh.
0: Yep. 815, I'm the mother of dragons. That's kind of cool.
1: Yeah.
0: Pretty cool. Little Game of Thrones reference.
1: 219, did you say zookeeper yet? That's how
0: Not
1: it feels
0: yet.
1: Sometimes.
0: Just like a zookeeper.
2: It's really a good one.
0: 312, they actually call me the money lady, even my husband. Hey, money lady, I'm going to go with the fellas to Buffalo Wild Wings. Can I get
2: you
0: get a little something? 708, I would be called the executive bug crusher. Absolutely. And we do have 773, the chauffeur. Finally, if you weren't called mom, what would your name be? 708, exhausted. Mm-hmm, hey, where's exhausted at? She's taking a nap.
1: It doesn't matter. Where is this food lady?
0: You leave her. Hey, you know what? Why don't you go? If you can't find your phone, just go wake her up. Go wake her up because she doesn't wake up early enough and work hard enough, and you lost your phone in your own bedroom. So go wake her up. Yeah, go wake her up. She'll find it. Moms, we love you, and we are excited to celebrate you throughout the morning today because Sunday is Mother's Day, and if you have not yet gotten mom a gift, I'm here to tell you, it will not get here in time if you're shipping it. It's just not going to happen because it's just not going to do it, okay? So you got to go maybe make something. Make her a card. Get some. Go to Michael's.

0: Fun facts, you guys. Our 7-month-old daughter wrote those lyrics. Pretty crazy. Pretty crazy. She says the same thing all the time. It's really fun. She did blabber on last night, and she was like, I'm in the dad dad, da ba da da da da ba da da da da. And I was like, are you doing a Cosby impression? Because you can't do that anymore. But she did say dad dad in it. So, I mean,
1: good.
0: I could argue to the courts that her first word was either dad dad or yabba dabba do.
2: I feel like it typically is dad dad.
0: Yeah, that
2: over,
0: sound is easier to make than mama. Right. So, so sorry, I had
2: one
0: a Mother's
2: more,
0: Day.
2: One more win. Kick for you going into the weekend.
1: Well, we don't remember that on Father's Day.
0: What
1: is that? A couple weeks?
0: We got time. June 21st. plenty of time. It's also our anniversary, so I don't know. Who do I celebrate more?
2: So glad you said dad first.
0: Awesome. You're welcome.
2: Hold on. Let me go pump and keep you alive. This is what every new mom feels.
0: Awesome.
2: Keep saying dad. That's great, guys.
0: Oh man, some of us are involved fathers.
2: I'm just saying you're not, but you can't be involved in that. You're not pumping.
0: I'm not saying whipping. I are. I'm just saying some guys are. That's all I'm saying.
1: I don't even have this discussion. Feel free to go pump. I'm going to go over here.
0: See you later. Jeez.
2: I remember those days.
0: We're going to have a 6-hour podcast on this argument.
1: Yes, exactly.
2: It's going to be good.
0: Oh, my God.
2: Okay, what's not good is the Stevenson. So we mentioned this earlier. There was a major accident. There was a semi in fire. Two left lanes are blocked outbound between Route 83 and Veterans Memorial Tollway. This cleanup has been going on all morning. It may have affected the pavement. So basically, the outbound Stevenson from DeSava Lakeshore Drive to 355 is already an hour. So it's a half an hour delay.
0: Wow.
2: It's also affecting the inbound. So the Stevenson inbound between Veterans Memorial and Lamont, accident left lane block. This is also part of the problem. 45 minutes. Just avoid that whole stretch if you can. So again, this is the Stevenson from 355 around the whole area to, this is particularly near Lamont. But yeah, just the whole thing is kind of a mess. Inbound Stevenson 355 to DeSava Lakeshore Drive, 46 minutes. The rest of the major roads, no huge problem. There is, of course, the DeSava Lakeshore Drive, which will be closed in both directions. So southbound between Hollywood and Foster and northbound between Foster and Hollywood for the funeral of fallen officer John Bartholomew. So again, I expect that to be closed and take another route if you can. This traffic report is brought to you by The Mix. There you go.
0: Love that. We did get
2: a text. It's brought to you by pumping. It's brought to you by
0: seriously. A 630 texted, wait, Nikki, now I need to know, where did your son find his phone? And I replied in all caps, it was in his room the whole time.
2: I have no idea. I didn't follow up.
0: In his room. It was, you know where it was? Sure. It was on the charger.
2: It probably was. In the bathroom. I have no idea.
0: Yeah. Up next, we're going to go into the newsroom with the whip.
1: We are truly full service. We're going to tell you what experts say is the best way to keep those Mother's Day flowers alive longer.
0: Come on, let's go. 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
0: Good morning. We just got a text from a 630. Hey, Nikki, what is the name of your rotisserie chicken cookbook? I'd like to get it for Mother's Day. For the record, it does not yet exist.
2: No, but it does have a song. So when I was thinking of this, in my brain, I was hearing 50 Ways to Leave Your Lover.
0: Oh, I love that.
2: So that's going to be the song that goes with it. It's going to be like 50 Ways to Cook Your Chicken.
0: Oh, you know? That's so nice.
2: Like, enchilada, lady.
18: Right.
19: New brand, Stan.
2: Yeah.
19: No need to be coy, Roy.
2: Right.
0: Oh, I kind of like that.
2: It's going to be so nice. And then, you know, it'll be... Today's the Greek freak. You know what I mean?
0: Yeah, like, oh, I love it. Yeah.
2: All my different ways to cook the chicken.
19: Hop How off fun. The bus, Gus.
0: Yeah, that's fun.
19: We don't need to discuss much.
2: It's so good. So I'm working on the recipes, but I got the soundtrack.
0: I love that. So it's Nikki's 50 Ways to Use a Costco Chicken Cookbook, hitting shelves May 2032. So we're still, I mean, there's a lot of, you don't understand the process to get a book published.
1: Right.
0: You can't just, I could publish one right now on AI, but that's not what Nikki's doing.
19: Yeah. And I'm sure, I think parody is protected. You don't have to give Paul Simon a dime.
0: Right. He's right.
1: Do that, right?
19: Just do it.
0: Right. You know what he might ask though?
1: Yeah.
18: Can you cook me one of the chicken?
1: Casserole though.
2: I mean, I got so many I can ask.
18: I'd be interested in that quesadilla you're talking
2: chicken
18: about.
2: Chicken taco.
0: Chicken taco.
1: Oh, yes.
2: These are just some of them, guys.
0: I just love it too because like the first 10 recipes are just the ones that Costco did already, you know, because they're doing a lot with that chicken. But you take that thing in a lot of different directions.
2: But that whole point of it, like you have the chicken the first day is like just the chicken and then the fun.
0: From there,
2: let the fun begin after.
0: Oh my goodness. Let's go to the newsroom with a man that has never once been called a chicken. It's Whip.
1: Coming up in a second, how to make those flowers last. But this was no fun. A Metra train hit a truck that was stuck on the tracks at the near the Wilmette station yesterday. The driver was able to get out before the train hit, so the truck was not so lucky. Two passengers reportedly sustained minor injuries when the outbound UP Northwest Line train hit the truck. This was yesterday afternoon, and this lady was there.
20: We felt this crash, and the train stopped. You could see the police were already here, I guess, trying to get us to stop, but they couldn't stop the train in time.
1: Now that I hear that back again, I'm sorry about the alarm.
0: Oh, no, it really set the tone.
1: It really set the tone. She was really standing there, but it was also very distracting. Anyway, the Metra line in question is fully back up and running.
0: Wow.
1: All right, you love cut flowers, but you're annoyed that they always die. Well, for Mother's Day, we have experts weighing in with the best way to try to make those beautiful blooms last just a little bit longer. All it takes is a little proper care, some TLC, if you will. Since bacteria in vase water can speed up decay, florists say, start with a clean vase. Perhaps you say vase. Maybe you just say vase for Mother's Day to sound all fancy.
0: You're kind of cool about it.
1: That's right. Trim the stems at a 45-degree angle, and then add flower food or a splash of citrus soda.
2: Oh. Hey, there we go. I love these.
1: Yeah.
2: Like sometimes
0: Sprite?
2: Well, a citrus soda, would that be like a Fanta? Or would that be like a Fresca?
1: Let me go ask the florist. Citrus soda, probably.
0: You stepped in it.
2: Have you seen where they will do all these tests? Like they'll put an aspirin in there.
0: Oh, I've seen that.
2: And then they'll put like all
0: or like
2: the different,
0: a penny, all sorts of random stuff.
1: Flowers don't have a headache, I'll tell you that much after the aspirin.
2: So citrus soda.
1: The flower food they give you, so I guess that's like, use that. That's why it's there.
0: Oh, I love that. I try a little bit on my salad.
1: Sure. Keep flowers away from drafts and heat. Refrigerate at night.
2: What?
1: And
19: who has room?
1: Florists.
0: The florist has room for flowers in it. You are living the high life.
1: If you care about your flowers, you'll make room, buddy. That's what the florist
2: said. Joel would get home and be like, were you drinking last night?
0: What is going on? Why are the flowers in the fridge? The wine is on the nightstand.
1: Like the teenage kids might go in there and drink the vase water. It was in the fridge.
0: Is it cake?
1: Yeah, right. All right.
2: Okay.
1: More fun than I thought.
0: A little TLC.
1: Yeah. And replace water every other day. And then you just might.
0: I also don't do.
1: Oh.
0: I wait until I'm like, ooh, that water's brown and at the bottom of the vase. Vase. I better replace it. And then I just add more.
1: By then it might be too late. Those flowers are like, you're killing me over here, Smalls. You're killing me.
19: Shame.
1: Yeah. So you do all that. You just might. No promises. You just might notice those tulips, roses, or calla lilies are just a little bit more lively for just a little bit longer until they wilt and fall over, just like all of us. Finally, if you're listening,
0: put yourself in the fridge.
1: Well, one day. I'm not saying today we're going to wilt and fall over, but eventually, you know, it gets to everybody.
0: It's like really uplifting, and then at the very end, he was like, nutshot.
1: Okay. Keep it going as long as we can. All right. Hey, if you're listening on the live stream right now, you've registered your account, you might be Kelly, who is in Buffalo Grove, listening on the free Mix app. Also, Dawn, who is in Tinley Park this morning. Sherry in Sandwich, one of our favorite towns.
0: Love it.
1: Also, Liz in West Dundee. We have Trisha in Highland Park, Susie in Streamwood, Camille in LaGrange, and Stephanie, who is in Chicago. So many people are checking us out, and they can win some great stuff, as can you if you register.
0: Dude, just added. Oh, my gosh. I don't know. How do we get on this? win your passes to our Mix Advanced screening of the Mandalorian and Grogu movie.
19: Oh my God, I forgot that was in theaters.
0: Yeah, man. And it's not on Disney Plus. You gotta go to the theater.
19: Oh.
0: Oh man, should we take the pass? Can we have that deleted? So we can go. That'd be rude, right? That'd be mean. Well, win your passes there on that free Mix app. Those are waiting for you.
19: That's big.
0: Also, just added your concert tickets to see Khalid live at Huntley, the pavilion right here.
19: Huntington. Not in Huntley. Not if you're in Huntley right now, no. I don't believe Khalid will be there.
0: Imagine if Khalid walked into Del Webb. They'd be, oh, who are you? Well, what's the song you sing? Yes. That'd be fun.
19: That's true.
0: Also, get your tickets to see Olivia Rodrigo. If you, like me, tried to buy them yesterday, you were number 318,401 in the waiting line. And then when it let you in, it just said, these are all sold out. Thanks for sitting around for an hour.
19: No.
0: So win them on the free Mix app. Also, get your Lollapalooza tickets. And, of course, get registered to get your paycheck doubled.
19: Cubs win again, 9 in a row, overall 15 straight at home. They swept the Reds, and now they go down to Texas to face the Rangers starting tonight. White Sox back here after a day off yesterday and a West Coast road trip, so they have the Seattle Mariners starting tonight, and the NBA and NHL playoffs continue.
0: Whew.
19: Mixed weather, not a bad weekend. We get a bit warmer, partly sunny, upper 60s today, mostly sunny, low 70s tomorrow, and on Sunday, mostly sunny, high low 60s. Right now, we're at 41 with your Mixed News update at 640.
0: Up next, there is a man. He is a CEO, and he is about to be Nikki's enemy number one. Why? We will tell you what this CEO wants to do that will ruin Nikki's life next on The Morning Mix.

0: Good morning. It's Chris, Nikki, and Whip in the morning on The Mix.
1: 644, 41 degrees, high around 67.
0: Hey, moments ago, Whip shared with us that if you want your flowers to live and stay alive or look good long, you could add a little bit of what they said, citrus soda. We did get a text from a 708. Hey, guys, Sprite or Starry, about 3 tablespoons.
1: Oh,
0: look at that. Give that a shot. Why not? And then you get to have a little treat afterward. Just keep the vodka in your glass, not with the flowers. That's all you have to worry about right there. We do have a CEO who is about to become Nikki's enemy number one. The CEO of Ryanair. You guys familiar with Ryanair? This is a low-cost Irish airline.
2: Okay.
0: Think of it like Spirit Airlines-esque, RIP Spirit, but you get the idea?
2: Yeah.
0: Can you believe this? Michael O'Leary, he is the CEO of Ryanair, and he is now putting forth asking that all airports ban selling morning booze for early flights. He does not want you getting bloody married up and then getting on their flight at 9 a.m., 8 a.m. Now, I want to point out this is the Irish airline guy.
2: Yeah, well, if he's saying it.
0: I mean, come on. If there's ever a country that invented drinking.
2: Well, exactly. Michael O'Leary knows.
0: He says bars and airports should be subjected to the same licensing rules as ones that aren't in airports. You know, that is true. Aren't many bars. You don't walk into a bar at like 10 a.m., right? Just like when it's just a bar and they don't have food.
1: It's weird.
0: Right?
1: It's like when people fly, it almost is on the same timetable as like a tailgate.
0: Right.
1: That's the
0: It is weird.
1: In a normal world, you're probably not having a beer at 8 in the morning.
0: Right.
1: But you'll do it at a tailgate, and a lot of people do it before a flight.
0: So that's what he says here. He says, quote, is serving people at 5 or 6 in the morning? I don't understand it. Who needs to be drinking a beer at that time? In his perfect world, no booze would be served at airports outside licensing hours, and he recommends using a boarding pass as a form of ID check, and that would limit you to 2 drinks per airport. So they scan your boarding pass like, oh, this is your last beer because you already had one.
1: I get you don't want people hammered on the flight.
0: Right.
1: If it causes a problem.
0: I totally get all that.
1: But I also, at least for me, and this is just my personal stance, like, especially if I'm going on a vacation.
0: Yeah.
1: I like to have like a Bloody Mary at the airport. It's like symbolic. It's like, it's the beginning of my vacation.
0: I would like to say publicly, like, you're a very responsible drinker. I know we goof around stuff like that,
1: yeah.
0: but it's not like you're getting smashed to get on an airplane.
1: And that's why, honestly, that 2 limit I'd be totally fine with. I don't like the idea, though, like I said, when I get there and I've like taken my days off of work and stuff.
0: You're on vacation.
1: I'm on vacation, and I want that to kind of get me going.
0: We had that one conversation here on the show a while ago where they asked a bunch of people, when do you feel the vacation has officially begun?
2: Right.
0: And for many people, it was the airport cocktail.
1: Yep.
0: And for others, it was when the hotel door closes and you're in your room. Boom, vacation has started.
2: Yeah.
0: But yeah, that airport cocktail, very common. You know, I do think it's on the bartenders in the airports, though. Keep your eye on people, which I know is part of their job.
1: Yeah.
0: But when there's
1: and some people are nervous, too.
0: Yeah.
1: Some people kind of nervously have a beer or something.
0: Right. Yeah. So,
2: well, I mean, if it's really, if it's not just a social media thing that there are more people acting like complete ass clowns on planes and fighting and yelling at each other and acting ridiculous. So if that's a real thing that it's actually happening more these days than it used to, but you always got to take it with a grain of salt now because everyone has cameras now. So it used to happen and nobody knew about it.
0: Right.
2: If it's really happening more and the airlines know it, I'm guessing most of these people have probably had a few.
0: Could be.
2: Mm-hmm. So it makes sense to me.
0: Well, prepare yourselves and do it at home before you get in the Uber to the airport. That's what we're learning. Christina Aguilera here. She is the genie in a bottle. We're going to look at the roads next on The Morning Mix.

0: Hey, good morning. It's Chris, Nikki, and Whip in the morning on The Mix.
1: It is 41 degrees high around 67.
0: 815 just texted, did anybody else not have Whip saying ass clown on their bingo card? And yeah, that is correct. Nobody did, but you really let it fly. I actually puckered up as he started to say it. I was like, what's he about to? Oh, okay, great. The clowns are fine. We're good.
2: Clown.
0: Yeah, no problem at all. We got to get a look at the roads, and then we're going to deep the dish.
1: Yeah, okay, so the Stevenson, huge problem. In fact, I got to see what it looks like, and it is.
0: Crazy.
1: So there was a semi-fire around 2 in the morning. It was a big problem. The cleanup is going on right now. It's like right in the median, so it's affecting both directions. And there are backups everywhere. It really affecting outbound Stevenson between Route 83 and 355. So traffic is kind of getting by on a lane or two and the shoulder. So accident with this left lane blocked. Again, this was a semi-fire that happened a long time ago. The cleanup is underway. Outbound 355 between Route 83, Veterans Memorial, and also inbound between Veterans Memorial and Lamont. So if you're going inbound Stevenson 355 to the Desaba Lakeshore Drive, it's 49 minutes. If you're going outbound from Desaba Lakeshore Drive to 355, it's about an hour and 10 minutes. So avoid that area if you can. Eanes looks totally fine. Inbound Kennedy, you'll hear to downtown, 34, 31 on the reverse. Inbound Eisenhower from the Jane Addams Hill Post Office, 44, 35 if you're going the other way. Inbound Dan Ryan, 95th to the interchange, 19 minutes. And if you're taking Lakeshore Drive, remember that southbound will be closed between Hollywood and Foster, and northbound between Foster and Hollywood due to the funeral services of fallen officer John Bartholomew. So expect that if you are heading on Lakeshore Drive at all. And that will also affect Sheridan in both directions between Hollywood and Bryn Mawr. 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
0: Up next, I hope you're hungry because she's whipping up a brand new deep dish.
1: Dude, TV and music are meeting this weekend. This is so fun. Billy on the big screen. We got Noah coming up this weekend, and Kelly is leaving her own show to go to another. I've got all the details next on Deep Dish.

0: Mars. He'll be here next weekend. Good morning. It's Chris, Nikki, and Whip in the morning on The Mix.
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2: And it's brought to you by Ravinia. So there's a lot of music on a lot of different screens. We'll start with the big one, including 3D. 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
3: Worldwide.
2: They did have like some premieres last week, but this is the big opening. And I didn't know James Cameron co-directed the movie.
0: Of course he did. It's in 3D.
2: So that's true. That's kind of his niche, right?
0: She's an avatar in it.
2: So yeah, you can check that out. Like I said, it is available a lot of 3D screens. Cool. And people are also talking about the red carpet because she was out with Nat Wolff. So this is a guy she's been linked to since March last year. People thought they were dating, but this was like their big, as Joel would always say when like a sports guy is really good in the game, it's their coming out party.
0: Oh, there it is. Yeah.
2: So there we go.
0: They've launched.
2: But yeah, so you can see they were on the red carpet and hugging and whatever. So Phineas was there as well, which is also good to note because some people were saying they weren't getting along.
0: Right,
2: but no,
0: which is not true.
2: Anyway, yeah, if you are a Billie Eilish fan, definitely check it out this weekend. Billie Eilish, Hit Me Hard and Soft. The tour is in theaters that you can see. And then Kelly Clarkson. So, you know, we all know she's leaving the Kelly Clarkson show. I want to say I've been hearing it's like late, you know, fall is when she's expected to leave. And now we know what she's doing to replace that. It's not like sitting at home. It's not having a Vegas residency. I thought that. No, going back to The Voice.
0: Oh,
2: she's returning to The Voice.
4: Nice. Yeah, she's got a good one.
2: Leaving one show to go to another. So season 30. NBC announced the news on Instagram, writing Teen Kelly has re-entered the chat. So they're saying that she's going to be joining Adam Levine and more coaches announced soon.
0: Oh,
2: so,
0: cool. You going?
2: To what?
0: Won't be one of the coaches?
2: You? Yeah, no.
0: Oh, okay. Kelly have
4: turned it down
2: you
4: again.
2: You know, funny.
4: Huh?
2: I've never actually watched a whole season of The Voice. Of all the shows I watch.
0: Yeah, and I couldn't name a winner either. Yeah, but no one.
4: They've never had one that went on to success.
0: No, not like Kelly from American Idol.
2: Right. So again, Carrie Underwood. Okay. So what was the other one we were saying? Saturday Night Live.
0: I got derailed here. Get ready.
2: Okay. Yes. So last week we had Olivia Rodrigo doing double duty. This week's looking at like another big show. A huge star. Matt Damon is the host and a huge musical guest. He's had a documentary out. He's got a number one album. He's doing great. And let's take a listen to Matt Damon and Noah Kahan.
5: Hi, I'm Matt Damon, and I'll be hosting SNL this week with Noah Kahan.
6: This is so exciting. I've always wanted to do something with Matt and Ben.
7: Oh, thanks so much, man. That's so cool.
6: Oh, I'm sorry. I meant Ben Affleck.
7: Why would you bring that up now, right?
6: It's the first time I'm seeing Matt.
5: We'd actually love to do something.
6: Hell yeah, amazing. Thank you.
0: I love that. We actually really like to work with you.
2: That is so great. So look for that this weekend at Saturday Night Live. And then just a quick side note. It's a little deep dish side note for us Harry Styles fans. If you haven't had a chance, you got to check out the video he just released.
0: Whip, she has been hot.
4: Oh my God.
0: And bothered by this video. Okay, he's dancing.
2: Just play a clip of the song.
0: He did this one on SNL a couple weekends ago.

0: It's Harry Styles in a short pair of shorts.
1: Dangerously short.
0: And at one point, licking a microphone. So I'm just going to leave you with that. Happy Mother's Day. There you go.
1: He does say respect your mother in this song.
0: He does. Right. It's a great song in the video.
1: It's very good.
0: Chef's kiss. Brought to you by Ravinia. Yeah. Come see your favorite stars under the stars this summer at Ravinia. Don't miss artists like Ricky Martin, Billy Idol, Snoop Dogg, and more. 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
2: Woo! Get more of Nikki's Deep Dish all day at

0: Raven Lanay there. Good morning. It's Chris, Nikki, and Whip in the morning on the Mix.
1: 704, 41 degrees, high around 67 at this time yesterday.
0: That's right.
1: We were doubling paychecks.
0: We did.
1: Doubled a bunch.
0: We sure did. In Crown Point, Indiana, in Harwood Heights, in Hobart, Indiana, in Oak Forest, we've delivered and doubled paychecks all over the Chicago area, and we want to double yours. 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Right now, we're going to go into the newsroom with Whip.
2: We have the hottest zip codes in America coming up in a second. And are any of them around here? We'll tell you. But first, we have a couple other news items, including funeral services for slain Chicago police officer John Bartholomew, happening this morning at 10 a.m. at St. Andrew's Greek Orthodox Church on Sheridan Road on the far north side. There will be traffic closures. Nikki's been talking about that all morning long in her traffic reports, and just keep that in mind. And of course, there were traffic issues yesterday, traffic closures for his visitation at the same church. Bartholomew and his partner, Officer Nelson Crespo, were shot inside Swedish Hospital last month by a suspect who was out of jail on pretrial release from a previous armed robbery case. Officer Crespo still hospitalized. Finals at U of I, ISU, and tons of other universities and schools across the country are being postponed because hackers have infiltrated the Canvas system, which those schools use for everything: coursework, assignments, communication, and apparently finals. So the hackers, who call themselves Shiny Hunters, are looking for ransom, threatening to expose all the information that they've stolen unless they get a large payout by next Tuesday. What to do? Well, experts say Canvas and its parent company, Instructure, are used by the majority of education institutions in this country. So the breach is a very big deal. Cybercrime experts advise against paying these ransoms, but what do you do? I don't know.
0: Right.
2: I guess that's what they pay experts for.
1: Yeah, we got text, like a picture from a UIC note saying that this has happened, and then we have another a student saying they can't get log on.
2: Yeah.
1: So again,
2: yeah,
1: like I was joking about it earlier because I was kind of a slacker student, that I'd be like, oh my gosh, I don't have to do anything. But yet, to your point of, if you're taking finals, what do you do?
0: Yeah, especially if you're a senior and you're just trying to wrap up this degree.
2: Yeah.
0: Let's go. I'm sure they've got a commencement all scheduled the next couple of weeks.
2: Plus, you know you're going to have to take it eventually, right? Like, so it would be a nice feeling to, like, give yourself a little time, but it's still a bad feeling that it's just looming long, right?
0: Yeah, but I mean, commencement at Illinois State is supposed to be today.
2: Okay.
0: So,
1: well, yeah, and especially if you were my kind of student and you decided to really pull that all nighter and study.
2: Sure. You're like, oh, well, I stayed up for nothing.
1: Yeah. Your stomach hurts.
2: I'm not going to remember this next week or whenever they pay these ransom people.
1: I shot my shot, man.
0: That was it.
2: Yeah, that's it.
0: Covalent bonds. I don't remember.
2: This was your chance, people. Yeah. All right, and finally, Redfin, the real estate company, has put out a list of the hottest zip codes in America. I am not going to read you the actual hot.
0: Yeah,
2: that's what
0: you
2: said.
0: They're
2: hot. All these places.
0: That's right.
2: Some of them are literally hot locations.
0: Okay, but that's not what this means.
2: No, this has nothing to do with weather. This is just hottest in terms of biggest jump in.
0: We got to be there.
2: Yeah, you got to be there. Exactly.
0: Nikki was like, it's hot people, right?
1: I think it's sexy.
0: It's like sexy, the hottest zip code is Rio. Oh, wow.
2: Maybe in some of them. So basically, this is the biggest jump in Redfin views, along with something called their complete score, measuring how hard it is to put in a winning offer.
0: Forget about that.
2: Yes. So this is the top 10. I'm not going to give you the zip codes because who wants to hear a bunch of numbers? I'll just tell you where they are.
3: 43481.
2: A lot of them are around here. None of them are actually here, but they're like all around us here, if that makes any sense. You'll see. Menominee Falls, Wisconsin.
0: Hey, Menominee.
2: Howell, Michigan.
1: Hey, wow.
2: Little Neck, Queens, New York. Lee Summit, Missouri. Lincoln Park, Michigan.
1: Oh,
2: Nikki. West Bend, Wisconsin. Oceanside, New York.
0: No one can see. Whip's whole body is announcing these.
2: So excited.
0: This is great.
2: Oak Creek, Wisconsin.
1: Hey. Yeah, I like that.
2: And then the top two are Plant City, Florida, and Land O'Lakes, Florida.
0: Oh, great butter.
2: The home of the best American butter in America.
0: Let me get a half pound.
2: Yep. So there you go. If you want to get into those places, you probably already missed your shot. You got to find the next hottest place. Place are too hot. Too hot to
0: hit. Too hot, man. They're too hot.
2: All right, speaking of hot, Cubs are hot. They are too hot to handle for all their opponents lately. They've won 15 straight at home, 9 straight overall. They beat the Reds. They swept them in 4. Meanwhile, the Cubs are on the road now facing the Texas Rangers starting tonight. Back home for the Sox tonight against the Seattle Mariners after a day off yesterday. And, of course, you have your NBA and NHL playoffs continuing, too. Mixed weather, not a bad weekend as we get a bit warmer, partly sunny, upper 60s today. Mostly sunny, low 70s tomorrow. Sunday, mostly sunny, high, low 60s. Right now, 44 with your Mixed News update at 7:09.
0: Your Chicago confession is happening next with Claire, who has a toxic boss. Did she retaliate? We will find out next on the Morning Mix.
3: 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Yeah. Your day is just better when you start it with Chris, Nikki, and Whip. 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

0: 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These are my confessions. It's Chicago Confessions on 101.9 The Mix.
1: Hey, good morning. It's Chris, Nikki, and Whip in the morning on The Mix, and it's time for our Chicago Confession. And today we're joined by Claire. Hi, Claire. How are you?
2: I'm good, thanks. How are you?
1: Doing all right. So you quit a job, but it sounds like you did more than just quit. What happened?
2: I certainly did. I recently quit the most toxic job I've ever had.
1: Oh.
2: But I did decide to prank them pretty hard on the way out.
1: Okay. What was so toxic about it? You said it was a toxic job, which good for you, by the way. Get out of that situation.
3: Congratulations.
1: Yes, that's a good thing, I think.
2: Thank you. It was a hard decision, but it was the best decision. It's like easier to name what wasn't toxic about it because everything was toxic about it.
1: Okay.
2: The office politics, gossip, backstabbing, complaining, people yelling at each other, taking credit for others' work. Like it was horrible. So, I've been there just over 5 months and I decided I just couldn't take it anymore. So I quit.
1: Okay.
2: But my boss was really mean. I would say retaliatory, but maybe not to the point where I could like prove it legally. But I just felt that something a little extra needed to happen. So I decided to hide 3 milk cartons of whole milk in her office.
1: Jeez.
3: Oh, gosh.
2: It's something that I saw online. And apparently, when that milk that, you don't know is there spoils, it smells to high hell. So that's what I did.
3: Do you think she's going to know what was you? Like, she'll know she didn't put them there.
1: Right.
3: So is she going to look around and suspect you, think?
2: Well, I've been gone about a month almost, and I did tell one coworker, the only coworker I felt was, a true ally in the office, and I told her what I did, and just the other day, she told me that the boss had actually found one of them and vomited in her office.
1: Oh, no.
4: God. That won't help the smell.
3: Oh, my God.
2: No, that's definitely not going to help the smell, but to get back to your question, do I think that they're going to know it was me? They are apparently investigating the whole staff, and I'm kind of concerned that my old coworker is going to squeal on me, so far, so good.
1: Well, the way you described the workplace as toxic and backstabby, I'm nervous now that this person's going to try to save their own butt if they get, wow, this is nuts.
3: Well, I hope, I hope you have another job. I'm not, only because that.
1: More milk.
3: And that one's not going to go on your resume as far as anyone being.
1: Right.
3: Called,
1: that might be a resume skipper on that one.
3: Yeah.
1: Mm. Wow.
4: So your friend there, though, is the only one who knows you did it, right? Your actual friend.
2: Right.
4: Okay.
1: Yeah, so what now? Should Claire call the friend and be like, hey, I need a blood pact on this. You can't. Should she stay out of it? Just deny, deny, deny. What does Claire do next? If she's found out, I don't know. How big a trouble can she get in?
4: Yeah.
1: Maybe do we have lawyer Liz? Are you there? Because what happens now? 312-233-1019. Claire pulled the prank, but if she gets caught, now what? I mean, she doesn't work there. So they can fire her twice, but I don't know.
4: Mm.
1: We'll find out. What should Claire do next on The Morning Mix?

0: Ooh, the weekend. Good morning. It's Chris, Nikki, and Whip in the morning on the mix.
1: Claire. What is it? So high around 67, yeah. Currently 41.
0: If it's a lot warmer in Claire's former boss's office, that milk's going to spoil a lot quicker. The quick version is Claire had been working in a toxic environment. She said after 5 months she had enough, she quit. But on the way out, she hid little milk cartons in her boss's office so that they would spoil. This is a prank I've heard of, like, college boys doing.
1: It's very much a college prank of, like, right? a can of tuna or open milk.
0: Or a hot dog or something that will spoil and then stink. And apparently it stinks to high hell. And so the boss is now investigating. The big problem is that Claire told one coworker on her way out, the one coworker she liked, she said, here's what I'm doing. I'm going to get back at this beat. Watch this. Well, now that means somebody knows and they're trying to figure out what happened. We got Bill in Vernon Hills. Bill, you worked in corporate security, so you got a take on this, huh?
2: I do. I have a take and I have a question. Good morning, guys.
0: Good morning. Good morning.
2: So my question is, are there cameras in this office? And if so, where are those cameras? Because if they do have surveillance cameras there, this will be a very short wait for her before she gets a phone call.
0: Right. Now, several other people have been texting, are there cameras? Are there cameras? If there are cameras and they catch her on them, she's already fired. So then what?
2: So there's my take. Now the question is, she's already been fired. She's already left the company. They can't fire her. So what are the legal risks that she may be facing from now, not just her coworker whose office she left all this in, but she also now had an impact on her manager who got sick upon finding one of these cards.
0: Right.
2: So I don't, you know, I'm not a lawyer, but I would be asking those questions if I were her, because this could be the beginning of the second chapter of this story.
0: Right. I'm not a lawyer either. I played one in a high school play, though, and I think at this point, could they sue her for, like, the cleanup and the distress it caused? I wonder. I don't know.
3: Yeah.
0: But I wonder if they could do that.
3: I think anybody could sue anybody,
0: Right? You're in Darien, and what's your take on Claire and the spoiled milk?
4: Hey, guys. Good morning.
0: Good morning.
4: My take is she's already out the door. Hopefully this coworker doesn't squeal at her, but unless she's got, like, back pay or something that she's worried about, I would run.
0: Yeah,
4: if this manager was horrible, then all right, she deserved it.
0: Right. So do you think she should approach the former coworker and make sure that everything's buttoned up and they're not going to squeal?
4: I think if she trusts the coworker, she shouldn't have to say anything. But also, if the coworker squeals, then she knows that she wasn't an actual friend.
0: Right.
1: Okay. So now I've been at the mix for a minute, right? So I haven't updated my resume. So if I was doing my resume, and would you put this job on there and just no reference? How do you?
4: Absolutely not.
0: Right.
1: So you don't even put the job on there.
0: It never existed.
4: Right. Because she was only there for five months.
1: That's true.
4: Yeah. So even coming from, like, a corporate background, a 5 month, you know, 5 month blip on your resume is going to look kind of weird anyway. So I would just call it a sabbatical.
1: That's a great point.
0: My thing now, though, is if I'm the coworker who has the inside information, do I call Claire and go, like, hey, you know, Bruno Mars is coming to town. The tickets are kind of expensive, but I would hate to tell the boss what happened. Here's the link if you want to send these to my email. Just let me know. Anyway, I've got this email written that I might send to the boss.
3: Yeah.
0: I would hope you don't get blackmailed. Deny. Just came in on the text thread. There it is. Oh, man.
1: I mean, it didn't sound like a great place, but it's also, like, you know, just moving forward may not be the greatest way to, like, burn a bridge.
0: You had the opportunity to be the bigger person and just identify, like, this place is bad and I'm out.
1: But it's done. For you. So maybe to your point, just walk away.
3: Erase it.
1: Yeah.
0: If you have a confession you want to share with us, we want to hear it. So go to WTMX.com. 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Nikki's going to have a look at the roads for us after Max McNown on the Morning Mix.

0: Good morning. It's Chris, Nikki, and Whip in the morning on the Mix.
1: Max McDowell right there. I think he was just in town. Somebody was talking to me about him. They're like, do you know this Max guy? Or are they, someone bought tickets to it. I just love when they talk about artists like they're people.
0: They're people.
1: Like they're just friends I know. Yeah. Like, you ever heard of this Max guy? And I was like, Max McDowell.
0: Yeah, I dated a girl in college who used to do that. Like, she would talk about John Mayer, and she'd be like, well, when John wrote that song, blah, blah, blah, blah, blah. And I was like, I'm going to dump you.
2: That's a good idea. That's what John would want. Yeah. John would say, run far away from her.
0: I waited for her to dump me.
2: Yeah.
0: Because that was my way. That was my way.
1: That is the way.
0: All right, let's see what's up with these roads.
1: Okay, so we just got an update here. So if you're on the Stevenson, outbound Stevenson from DeSabo Lakeshore Drive, it's saying now that it is closed due to this cleanup. So earlier, it's just been slow. They've been getting by on the shoulder. But this update currently is saying the outbound Stevenson from DeSabo Lakeshore Drive to Cass Avenue, exit 273, closed due to accident is 41 minutes. So it looks like maybe they're shutting it down to fully get everything out of the way. It was a semi that was on fire around 2 in the morning. It caused a huge problem. It was kind of in the dividing lanes there, so it affected both directions. But again, this is reporting that it looks like the outbound Stevenson like stops at 273 for the moment at least. So I'll keep you updated on that, but right now that's the current information we're getting. Inbound Stevenson 355 to DeSabo Lakeshore Drive. It's about 52 minutes again. That's all because of the same accident kind of affecting both directions. Eden's looks fine. Inbound Kennedy O'Hare to downtown, 38 minutes, 36 on the reverse. Inbound Eisenhower from the Jane Addams to the old post office, 48 minutes, 37 if you're going the other way. Inbound Dan Ryan, 95th to the interchange. You are looking at, it is about 22 minutes. And as we mentioned all morning as well, we have the funeral services for fallen officer John Bartholomew that is affecting Lakeshore Drive in both directions, basically from Foster in both directions. So that will be closed along with Sheridan in both directions between Hollywood and Bryn Mawr. That is a quick look at traffic on the Mix.
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12: You sitting in your car right now. Top Dog commercial was on. Thinking to yourself, like, what is he going to say this time? Keep listening. You're about to hear. Put your seatbelt on first. Before I start, before you get into an act.

0: You make the call. You call the dog. Top Dog Law.
1: Oh, man. Mother's Day just has a way of making you stop and think about the women who have always been there for you, doesn't it? Hey, it's Chris from The Morning Mix. 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
1: 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It's Chris, Nikki, and Whip in the morning on The Mix.
8: 735, 44 degrees, high around 67.
1: We go now to the newsroom with a man who made a yo mama joke to me that was so offensive, I had to leave the office. It's Whip.
9: Okay, we had coming up in a second, why your trip to Costco may be different next time around. We'll see. First, though, we did have a Metra train hitting a truck yesterday that was stuck on the tracks. Truck stuck on tracks near the Wilmette station yesterday. Driver, though, was able to get out before the train hit. But could you imagine being in that situation? You see videos of this sometimes where the person's just on the tracks. You know that the train's not going to be able to stop. You can't move. You just got to bail out, right? This is what happened yesterday. Two passengers on the train did reportedly sustain minor injuries when the outbound UP Northwest Line train hit the truck. The driver of the truck, though, like we said, did escape. Truck, not so much. The Metro Line in question is fully back up and running again. Mortal Kombat 2 is most likely going to be the big movie that's being released this weekend, possibly challenging The Devil Wears Prada and Michael at the top of the list. Also out this weekend, a Billie Eilish concert movie and The Sheep Detectives, about a bunch of sheep who try to solve Hugh Jackman's murder.
1: Yeah, and it's guess what? It is not bad.
8: No.
9: Yeah. Finally, do you look what forward? Yeah. You look forward to your Costco trip just so you could enjoy a calzone at the food court? Well, next time you go in, you might sound like this.
10: Where are the calzones?
9: Yeah, exactly. Well, possible bad news. Baltimore reports say the calzone is being replaced by chicken strips.
10: Come on.
9: Baked, no less, in some locations. Now, to be clear on this, I can't be clear because it's complicated. There are some Costcos that report already having the strips. Some say they're getting them soon. Some say they know nothing about it. And according to somebody calling him or herself the Costco insider on Instagram.
10: Love him.
9: Who apparently is based in Schaumburg. This is where the Costco insider claims to be from.
10: The insider could be listening right now.
9: Right now.
8: Need to meet them.
10: Yeah. You are the Chicago insider, Nick. You would like to do a private meet and greet.
9: Right.
10: In the food court.
9: The baked strips are currently being tested in 6 Chicagoland locations. And according to the bullet points that are underneath the big announcement from the Chicago insider, they're replacing the calzone. And again, you might say,
11: where are the calzones?
9: You know,
10: they look good, these chicken strips. These are some
9: meaty looking
10: strips.
9: They are. They look very scrumptious. No question. Putting the chicken bake to shame. They still have the chicken bake.
10: Oh, the chicken bake remains, which is why I think they're taking the calzone away. Because they're like, we got the pizza, we got the bake. Let's get some chicken strips on this thing and a 2,000 calorie salad and call it a day.
9: Yeah, I don't think Costco advertises, right? So I did get sick off a chicken bake one time in California, and I've had like an aversion to it ever since.
10: Right.
9: The chicken strips, though, I'd be all in.
10: It's worth noting, though, different state. You know,
9: very different
10: regs,
9: state. Yeah,
10: all that.
9: Yeah,
10: you're so far from
9: not
10: long
9: not
10: ago,
9: not I, saying that I would have the same thing happen again, but I haven't tried.
10: I saw a guy making sweet love to that chicken bake the other day at Costco. I mean, that was like his wife walked away from him.
9: Maybe that was the problem with the one. Maybe the problem with the one I had.
10: Could have been.
9: Maybe somebody had done that.
8: Oh Lord.
9: Okay. Sports. Cubs win again yesterday, 9 straight overall and 15 straight at home after they swept the Reds. The Reds turned blue, if you will.
10: Nailed it. It
9: might be harder now for the Cubs as they go on the road, but we'll see. They have the Texas Rangers in Texas starting tonight, while the Sox are back home after a day off. They host the Seattle Mariners starting tonight. NBA and NHL playoffs continue. Mix weather. Not a bad weekend as we get a bit warmer. Partly sunny, upper 60s today. Mostly sunny, low 70s tomorrow. Sunday, mostly sunny, high, low 60s. Now 44 with your Mix News update at 7:38.
10: Someone just texted, what is a calzone? It is like a pizza pocket.
9: Exactly,
10: like a,
9: right.
10: Like a hot pocket is a calzone, arguably.
9: That's correct.
10: It's a
9: little
10: pizza
9: Italian.
10: Pie. It's all folded up in there. They're delicious.
9: Yeah,
10: it's like a handheld pizza pie. Very nice.
9: Pretty much.
10: Up next, moms, we are so ready and so excited to celebrate you this weekend. But we want to get this gift right. We need your help. Next on the Morning Mix.

0: Give it up for producer Emma. Yeah. The razor blade of gold on that one for the mob. Unbelievable.
1: Getting Tupac and Ozzy together.
0: Yeah, what a dream, right? Oh. They only perform upstairs.
1: That was so good.
0: Way to go. Moms, mama, we're ready to celebrate you this weekend because Mother's Day is Sunday. Nobody wants to backfire when it comes to giving the gift. But there are some gifts that end up being work. That's not a gift. You just gave me work, you idiot. Look no further than this guy.
2: Okay, you ready?
3: Yes.
2: Now.
3: A Peloton? Give it up.
0: Oh, Nada, what are you doing? Oh, you gave her workout equipment,
1: that
0: you
1: was a
0: dumbass.
1: Backfire, yeah.
0: What are you doing?
1: Yeah.
0: Mother's Day. You got to be careful. You don't want to give mom a gift that's actually work.
1: And you might want a Peloton, just not for Mother's Day.
0: Not for Mother's Day. Okay. Give it to me on a Wednesday. Moms, help us out here. What gifts are actually just more work for you? This isn't a gift.
1: Right.
0: I got to put in a lot of effort on this. What are you doing?
1: Yeah.
0: This is, no.
1: So Joel asked me, so what we've been doing lately is, you know, we've been married a long time. We've had, my son's 15 now, so we've had like the 15 Mother's Days. And so recently, he'll be like, let's go out and have a brunch or and pick out something you don't want to buy yourself.
0: Yeah, I love that.
1: And
0: yeah.
1: I love that because it might be just something dumb, like a pair of earrings I've been looking at. And I'm like, whatever.
0: Right. For sure.
1: So that's been the trend. And this year he's like, okay, so I was looking at this thing for you, but I don't know if it's like buying you a vacuum cleaner, which, hey, vacuums are nice, expensive. I get that. But he was like, okay, so it's a organizer that you put on your fridge, you scan your fridge and it tells you what you need to buy and it's a family calendar. And I was like, oh gosh, that sounds awful.
0: That
4: sounds like work.
1: It sounds like so much work. Mm-hmm. Like, and it's a kind of expensive. I'm like, take that money and put it like where it needs to be.
0: Anywhere
1: like in
0: else.
1: A bag or earrings.
0: In a bag. On a mattress.
4: Yeah. Put that money in a sack.
0: Right. I don't care.
1: But I was like, very sweet. Thank you for asking. But no, we have like 6 family calendars. We have like 8 lists of shopping to
0: and
1: do.
0: And you're the one who has to manage them all.
1: Yes. And it's like, I love you, but I don't need another family calendar, a shopping list organizer. Right.
0: I don't need more work. Yeah. Moms, what other gifts are actually just work for you? We think we're helping, but it's just work. 312-233-1019. You call now. We want to know. Moms, what Mother's Day gifts are just more work for you? We thought we were doing it right, and we were wrong. We'll find out next on The Morning Mix.

0: Good morning. It's Chris, Nikki, and Whip in the morning on The Mix.
1: Mother's Day is this weekend.
0: Yeah. We're excited to celebrate. It's going to be a lot of fun. Mother's Day. But you want to get mom the right gift. You don't want to get her a gift that's actually work. Joel, Nikki's husband, presented the idea of a gift to Nikki, but your take was like, this is just more work for me to do, man.
1: Yeah, he was very sweet about it. Yeah. And it's like, you always feel a little bad, like you're like looking a gift horse in the mouth kind of situation. But he was like, hey, is this something you'd want? Because it's kind of expensive and I want to make sure you'd like it. And I was like, no, thanks for asking. I don't want this thing that's like a family calendar and a grocery list thing. And it just sounds like more work.
0: Maybe you guys could just like leave me alone.
2: No. It's a common one.
0: It's something, right?
1: Yeah. See, it's hard. You either hear that or they want to spend time.
0: Or we're going to be together. It's hard, right?
2: Right. Depends on the year.
0: Evelyn, good morning. How are you?
3: Good morning. I'm good.
0: Now, Evelyn, what is a gift that you received that was just more work for you?
3: Two pallets of cinder blocks for a wall to retain a dirt for a new garden.
0: Oh, like to make a flower bed. So it's like, hey, happy Mother's Day. I got two pallets of cinder blocks on the driveway for you.
3: Yes.
1: With a big pink bow on.
0: Right. Did you use those to bury the body?
1: The idea
3: I'm sitting there having my coffee, and here comes a Home Depot truck with these pallets, and I'm like, what are we building? Sure enough, he comes behind me, happy Mother's Day.
0: Hey. He comes up behind
3: me.
1: The idea was very sweet.
0: Oh, I love this. Yes. Hey, look at these cinder blocks. Hey.
1: You've always wanted this garden.
0: You always said you wanted to look like you lived in a prison. I thought we could put them up. Come on. What are you talking about?
2: Oh, man.
0: Okay, so we're going to build a garden. Wait, what?
2: That was on a commercial somewhere. It's Mother's Day. Get her the cinder blocks to make her garden the envy of the whole neighborhood. Hi. At Menards or Home Depot or wherever.
0: Kira, good morning. How are you?
4: I'm well. How are you?
0: Doing well. Boy, this one is, I would not have considered this, but you are spot on. What gift is just more work for you?
4: It's a wonderful gift, but family photo session.
0: The family photo session.
4: Family photo session.
0: Yes.
4: Oh, yeah.
0: So what makes it so much more work?
4: It's you have to get the outfits ready. You have to coordinate. You have to pick out maybe where the photo session is. It's just weeks and weeks of work to try to get this wonderful, beautiful thing that will be lovely at the end. But it is just so much work.
0: Yeah, it's too much.
1: Totally true. And just trying to convince everybody to do it.
0: Yeah, it's a lot. Well, Kira, say good morning to Evelyn. Evelyn, say good morning to Kira.
3: Good morning.
5: Good morning, Kira.
0: Hi. Listen, here's what we're going to do. The two of you, thank you for calling in and sharing these horrible gifts that are just more work. What we're going to do is send both of you to dinner for two at RPM Italian. Congratulations.
4: Oh, my goodness. Thank you.
5: Thank you.
1: Yes.
0: Please leave the cinder blocks at home, Evelyn. Don't bring those to RPM Italian, all right? They already have a table for you. Okay, good.
1: But you could take the family photos there. It's very beautiful.
0: Yeah, take the family photos there. See, it works out for everybody that way. Yeah,
1: $100 gift certificate is yours. Ladies, enjoy it. It is wonderful. It's Italian food, and let us entertain you restaurant downtown. Yeah. It's a beautiful atmosphere. And again, it's kind of one of those, like, you know, someone else texted, and these are totally true, too.
0: Oh, there's a lot.
1: The whole, like, beautiful mugs that aren't dishwasher safe.
0: Yep.
1: You're like, oh, man, now I got to hand wash more stuff.
0: That's true, and this is a quick one, too, too. Four, the bouquet of flowers that you're just handing me still in the baggie, put them in a vase or prepare it. Like, because then mom, now she has to cut them and put them in and add Sprite and all this crap, right?
1: And again, we love you for our children, for who they are. This is not a big deal. But if you are looking for the perfect present, it's just a little public service announcement.
0: And finally, if you're going to host a little barbecue for mom, 708 Lean texted and said, yeah, when we do the barbecue at the house, now I have to spice all the chicken. I got to put the salad together. And then at the end, I got to clean the whole dang thing up. That wasn't a gift for me. That's just me hosting. And what are you doing? I passed out drinks. I got drinks.
1: Right. Come on. Well, those are fine.
0: So maybe just cater it if you don't know how to cook. That's fine.
1: Or just a card. Whatever.
0: Just a card.
1: Just get them to clean that up.
0: Yeah. Make it while I made it. So there's a mess in the office. I cut some stuff on the mix.
6: We were

0: It's Chris, Nikki, and Whip in the morning on The Mix.
1: We were recently discussing Mother's Day gifts.
0: Yeah.
1: I just want to say, like, when I was a kid, so that they would have, like, they would take a thing to school, and you would buy your mom a Mother's Day gift at school.
0: Oh, cool.
1: It was called, like, a gift shop, right?
0: Yeah.
1: You know, and it would have, like, mugs and stuff.
0: Right.
1: And I swear, for years, I got my mom the a Lucky Rabbit's Foot, which, if you think about now, they never do anymore, because it's kind of a terrible thing.
0: Right.
1: Like, they would put an actual rabbit's foot on a keychain.
0: Yeah.
1: Dye it purple.
0: And yeah.
1: I must have gotten her like 5 of those.
0: Yeah.
1: Like,
2: hopefully she was very lucky.
1: What a terrible gift, though.
0: Yeah.
1: Here, Mom, I like these because they're purple.
0: Trying to give you a whole rabbit.
1: Yes.
2: I think I used to tell myself, oh, this rabbit must have been hit by a car. And they're just using

0: So they're still working on that. Hopefully we'll wrap it up soon. Inbound Kennedy, O'Hara downtown, 35 minutes, 32 on the reverse. Inbound Eisenhower from the Jane Addams to the old post office, 42 minutes, 33 minutes if you're headed the other direction. Inbound Dan Ryan, 95th to the interchange, 20 minutes. And on DeSable Lakeshore Drive, southbound is closed between Hollywood and Foster. Northbound is closed between Foster and Hollywood. And then we also have Sheridan closed in both directions between Hollywood and Bryn Mawr for the funeral services for fallen police officer John Bartholomew. It will be, that will be at 10 a.m. So it will absolutely be closed the next couple of hours. That is a quick look at traffic on the mix.
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2: All right, just for Mother's Day, we will tell you what experts say about keeping flowers alive longer than they might be. Next on the mix.
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1: Oh, man. Mother's Day just has a way of making you stop and think about the women who have always been there for you, doesn't it? Hey, it's Chris from The Morning Mix. These are the women who somehow hold everything together. And it's not just your mom, but your partner and the mother to your children. So now is the time to give something back. 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
12: Bah. Good morning. It's Chris, Nikki, and Whip in the morning on the Mix.
13: 905, 52 degrees higher on 67.
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14: 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That's right.
12: Like that.
14: We have a couple of stories coming up in a second, including one on how you can make your flowers last longer. But first, during the good news, so many people talking about graduations and kids taking final exams. And we sort of jokingly said, are you sure? The reason we said that is because final exams at U of I, ISU, and lots of other universities and schools across the country are being postponed or delayed because hackers have infiltrated the Canvas system, which schools use for everything, including coursework, assignments, communication, and apparently finals. The hackers call themselves Shiny Hunters. They're looking for ransom, threatening to expose all the info that they've stolen or sell it or do what hackers do with all your personal information, basically to ruin everybody's lives, unless they get a large payout by next Tuesday. Experts say Canvas and its parent company, Instructure, are used by the majority of education institutions across the country. So the breach is a very big deal. Cybercrime experts, by the way, advise against paying those ransoms. All right, it is Mother's Day. Do you love, well, Sunday is, do you love cut flowers, but you're annoyed that they always die? Well,
12: yeah.
14: For Mother's Day, we have experts weighing in with the best way to try to make those beautiful blooms last just a little longer. All it takes is a little proper care. Some TLC, if you would.
12: Got it.
14: Since bacteria in vase water can speed up decay, florists say start with a clean vase, maybe even call it a vase. I think it's easier to clean your vase when you call it a vase.
12: 100%.
14: Makes you feel much more classy. You know? Exactly.
12: Right.
14: So you got to have a clean vase, sparkly, shiny. Trim the stems at a 45-degree angle, and then add flower food or a splash of citrus soda. We had a wild, like, knockdown, drag-out debate earlier on the show. I'm sorry you missed it, about what qualifies as citrus soda.
12: Right, because Whip said Sprite, I said Starry, Nikki said vodka.
14: Right.
12: So it just depends.
14: We got
12: a text from a listener who said Sprite or Starry, 3 tablespoons in your average vase.
14: There it is.
13: Vodka and Fresca.
12: Yeah, yes, because it's drinking in 1982.
8: too.
13: It's so delicious.
12: Where's my fret?
14: Yeah,
12: man. It's next to the tab, Ma.
14: Yeah.
12: Okay.
14: Keep flowers away from drafts and heat. Also, refrigerate at night, which is a very controversial topic, but they say refrigerate them at night.
12: If you have room for your flowers in your refrigerator at night, you're living the high life.
13: You That's are.
12: And I praise you.
14: Maybe you just don't eat very much. Yeah. Maybe you need to go to the grocery store. Yeah, replace your water every other day. And then you just might notice those tulips, your roses, your calla lilies, your orchids, whatever, are just a little bit more lively for just a little bit longer until they inevitably wilt and fall over just like all of us.
12: Boom.
14: But enjoy it while it lasts.
12: I'm going to soak myself in Sprite.
14: That's a great idea. That helps. I've done this. Not sure what the results were yet, but pending. All right. Moving to sports. Cubs win again yesterday. 9 straight overall, 15 straight at home. They swept the Reds. They will go to Texas to take on the Rangers starting tonight. Back home for the Sox tonight, they host the Seattle Mariners starting tonight after a day off yesterday. It could be a nice weekend at the ballpark. You got your NBA and NHL playoffs continuing too. And we should mention that they've officially we knew we were going to do it a couple weeks ago, but the NCAA tournaments, both men's and women's, are both officially expanding to 76 teams now.
12: Time for you to get two vasectomies during March Madness. There's enough games.
14: Like, it's going to be to the point where it's most teams make it.
12: They're going to start March Madness in October.
14: Why not? All right, mixed weather. Not a bad weekend. We get a bit warmer, partly sunny, upper 60s today, mostly sunny, low 70s tomorrow. Sunday, mostly sunny, high low 60s. Right now, 52 with your Mixed News update at 9:09.
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0: Good morning. It's Chris, Nikki, and Whip in the morning on the Mix.
1: 9:13, 52 degrees, high around 67, 72 tomorrow, and 62 on Sunday for Mother's Day.
0: What did Mama say? We'll find out because we're hopping in the Wayback Machine.

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1: So Sunday is Mother's Day, and for that, we tried to think of a song that would pay proper tribute to all the moms out there, and we figured one that is multifold. This is layered.
2: Ooh, wow, layered. This guy.
1: Hey. Because we found one that allows us to give a Mother's Day gift of sorts to Nikki.
3: Oh. Hey!
1: Who is our mom. You're not our mom on the show, but you're the mom on the show.
3: Yeah, wow. I feel like a mom.
1: Well, sometimes
2: that's literally almost stepped in it
1: yeah,
2: right there, dude.
1: Balls. Yeah, not like our mom, but a mom.
2: He's got a script.
1: Freestyling.
2: Yeah. This guy.
1: All right. So it's by her favorite guy. And the song is all about the stuff that the singer's mother told him about life and how to live it. And if you want a real flashback, this artist's mom was actually famous back in the 1970s. Her name was Roxy Roker. She was a major character on a classic sitcom, which I'm sure you can find on streaming or on MeTV or somewhere now, called The Jeffersons. And if you Google it, you can even find the sweetest pictures from back then with mom and the artist as an adorable little youngster hanging out on the set. Nikki couldn't get to the computer fast enough. Oh. But for the song, we're going back to the spring of 1991 and the album Mama Said.
3: Yes.
1: And from it, here is Lenny Kravitz. And please get ready to rock with Always on the Run.
3: And right here,
1: Mix.
3: Saul Hudson, a.k.a. Slash. Yeah. Happy Mother's Day.
2: Hey, Joel, you know

0: with Flashback Friday. Lenny Kravitz always on the run on the morning mix. Come on.
1: You enjoy that, Nikki?
2: Oh, oh my mama. God. It was so good. That wedding is going to Harry Styles and him.
1: Oh, man. Just have him go up on stage and play that 10 times.
0: I think Harry should leave Zoe for Lenny. And they should. Harry and Lenny should get married.
2: What a dream.
0: I will say, if you watch this video on Lenny's official YouTube, that's the most clothes Leonard Kravitz has ever worn. Man.
1: I also, right? Every time I hear that song, which is not often enough because it's old,
2: so
1: but
2: good.
1: I feel like there might not be a better song in the world ever.
0: I don't think so.
1: I'm pretty sure.
0: Probably not. Whips Flashback Friday right there with Lenny Kravitz, always on the run. For you mamas out there celebrating Mother's Day weekend.
2: We appreciate it.
0: If you just learned it's Mother's Day weekend, boy, like a drill, you are screwed.

0: baby. Good morning. It's Chris, Nikki, and Whip in the morning on the Mix.
1: 923, the sun is trying. 52 degrees downtown, high around 67. 72 tomorrow, sunny with a chance of showers. And then on Mother's Day, sunny and 62.
0: If you missed it, yesterday, as we do every Thursday around 930, we had Stream It or Skip It here on the Morning Mix. And we broke out a few different shows for you to watch. We had Running Point on Netflix. That was a Stream It. Gary on Hulu, the prequel to The Bear. That was a Stream It if you like The Bear. Skip it if you don't.
1: Well, just if you get real stressed out, it's a stressful episode.
0: And then Whip had a bowling documentary on Max.
2: Yeah, Born to Bowl.
0: And said, great, go watch that. That's a Stream It as well.
2: Very interesting.
0: I'm going to throw one more at you. An honorable mention for Stream It weekend, especially heading into Mother's Day. Remarkably Bright Creatures on Netflix, now streaming. And I bring it up because we had the pleasure of chatting with the director of the film and the author of the novel. Now, the author, Shelby Van Pelt, lives in Wheaton.
1: Wow. No way. Yeah. No way. This is the Sally Field octopus.
0: Sally Field Freebie and thing. An octopus.
1: Okay. Yeah.
0: And she is the cleaning woman at an aquarium, and she befriends this octopus. Now, it's not one of these movies where the octopus is talking to her, but just something about their little relationship helps her view the world in a different way.
3: Occasionally, humans can be remarkably bright creatures.
0: There you go. Remarkably Bright Creatures, that one's on Netflix. And go to the Morning Mix podcast to hear our interview with the film's director, Olivia Newman. Livy, as she said, oh, I'm Livy. I said, oh, we don't know each other that well. I don't know if I'm ready for that. And author of the novel it's based on, Shelby Van Pelt. Really great interview. It's right there on the Morning Mix podcast.
1: And I have some friends who read books, and they are wonderful friends, and they said this is a great book. No, really.
0: Okay.
1: I was like, I do that one. I want to read that. And then it kind of reminded me of, if you've ever seen the documentary, My Friend the Octopus,
0: yes.
1: It's going to be
0: similar,
1: but yeah, so it's supposed to be great.
0: So that's all there waiting for you. Coming up next, we've got your shot at winning tickets to see Ed Sheeran June 27th, Saturday night at Soldier Field. That's coming your way next on the Morning Mix.
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25: 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Kevin Thurbass, managing attorney 114 East, Sir Matt Chicago. Some work may be performed by or
0: referred to other attorneys. Good morning. It's Chris, Nikki, and Whip in the morning on the mix.
1: 932, 52 degrees. And I just quick update. It looks like on the Stevenson, we've had a problem all morning from an engulfed semi that happened at 2 in the morning. So that's been opened up. So you know, so finally, it looks like you might have some residual delays, but it looks like the work is being moved or out of the way.
0: If you were with us a few moments ago, we were talking about a new movie coming to Netflix. It's streaming now. Remarkably Bright Creatures. 219 said, what's that octopus movie called? Remarkably Bright Creatures. Sally Field and Alfred Molina is the voice of the octopus in that. But it's not one of these movies where like she's talking to the octopus. You would just hear his thoughts. And then she's in, it's really, it's about loss and it's a great movie. But anyway.
3: Wasn't Alfred Molina, Dr. Octopus?
0: He was, yes, sir, with Tobey Maguire.
3: That can't be a coincidence.
1: Doc Ock.
3: It has to be on purpose, right? I mean, I don't know. That's where I know him from.
0: I'm ashamed I didn't make that connection.
3: I am shocked.
0: You know what, gang? I'm going to go.
3: I thought I might be wrong.
0: Everybody knows when to hang him up, you know?
1: Yeah. Hey. Hey, drop guess some what? Jason Mraz knowledge on this guy next and really blow his mind.
0: Literally had a Jason Mraz song queued up. That's not a joke.
1: Sorry, go ahead.
0: Coming your way in a few minutes. Don't you worry about that. Now, coming your way right now, though, a big old star, Mr. Ed Sheeran, is taking over Soldier Field June 27th. And we want to send you, it's a Saturday night. You can let your hair down. It's his Loop Tour. He is going to be there with Miles Smith, by the way, opening for him.
1: Yeah.
0: And Al Bankey, who we spoke to, local star, opening for Ed Sheeran. This is going to be a big show, and we want to send you there. We've got a pair of tickets for you right now. All you need to do is be caller number 25, 312-233-1019. Caller 25, you are going to win the tickets to see Ed Sheeran. He is going to take over Soldier Field. He has the record for audience at Soldier Field at around 74,000 from just a couple of summers ago. Still beating out one of his best friends. Here she is. It's Taylor Swift. Now we'll talk to that winner next on the Morning Mix.

0: That's new Taylor Swift Elizabeth Taylor on The Morning Mix. Her buddy Ed Sheeran will be taking over Soldier Field on June 27th. And we've got a pair of tickets right here. Good morning, Bill. How are you?
1: Hey, good. How are you?
0: We're great, man. You're caller 25. You're in Palos Heights, and you're going to see Ed Sheeran. Congratulations.
1: Hey, baby, Eddie.
0: Who's going with you, Bill?
1: My wife.
0: Oh, what's her name?
1: Natasha.
0: Ooh, Bill and Natasha. Yeah. Wow. She sounds like she's like a secret spy or something.
1: Yeah. Yeah, yeah.
0: Hey, man.
1: Thank you, guys.
0: You betcha.
1: I appreciate it. You guys are the best.
0: Oh, our pleasure, man.
1: You made my morning.
0: Oh, that's so kind of you. Well, congratulations. You are going to see Ed Sheeran. And we said caller 25 wins them, and that's Bill. But then, as it happens in Christmas Vacation, our producer Emma was like, look what I found between the seats.
2: And we can't count.
0: Right. Shame on us.
3: Yeah.
0: Hi, is this Miranda in Hobart, Indiana?
4: It sure is.
0: Miranda, you're not going to believe what just happened. Emma found another pair of Ed Sheeran tickets between the seats, and guess what? We're giving them to you. Congratulations.
4: No freaking way.
0: Thank you for saying freaking. And yes.
2: Who are you taking, Miranda?
4: I like my best friend, Morgan.
0: Hey, the double M's.
2: Eminem,
0: watch out.
2: Eminem in the house.
0: Do people like to say your name like David Eigenberg does and say, hey, Miranda?
4: Yep.
0: Good. Hey, that's so awesome. So Miranda and Morgan, you're going to see Ed. Congratulations. I hope you guys have a blast. June 27th at Soldier Field. Now, I don't know if I'm allowed to say this yet, and he might get mad, but I'm going to take the heat. Because starting Monday here on The Morning Mix, Bruno Mars tickets. Starting Monday, we're going to have your shot at winning tickets to see Bruno Mars next weekend at Soldier Field.
2: Yeah, it's literally next weekend.
0: Yeah,
2: it's
0: so get ready.
2: So it's not like you got to wait 3 months to go see the show. I mean, he's here.
0: Full details for you Monday morning, but every day next week, we've got your tickets to see Bruno Mars. And by the way, Anderson .Paak is on tour with him. They're Silk Sonic.
2: Yeah, they do a whole set.
0: They do a whole thing. So get ready, okay?
2: I've already cheated. Go to setlist.fm. It's a great show.
0: It's all there and it's all waiting for you. So we'll have your shot at winning those tickets. Right now, it's Olivia Rodrigo on The Morning Mix.

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0: Thank you, DJ.
1: Our pleasure, Usher. Good morning. It's Chris, Nikki, and Whip in the Morning on the Mix.
2: 52 degrees, high around 66 today. Tomorrow, 72, sunny with a chance of showers. And then Mother's Day, 62 and sunny.
1: Oh, moms, we love you, and we are excited for you. This one's for you. Oh,

0: minutes to call mom, write mom, send mom some flowers, and as we learned today, 3 tablespoons of Sprite to keep them alive longer. Take care of your partner this weekend if she's a mom. As we learned earlier, you do not want to get a gift that ends up being more work for her.
1: Puppies are great, but maybe not this weekend.
0: Right, maybe not.
1: Maybe it's a little work. Run it by everybody. Yeah.
0: Hey, surprise, we're hosting a brunch.
1: Yeah, right.
0: What do you mean we're hosting? Yeah, 30 of your closest friends are coming over. I've got you some eggs to cook.
1: Yeah.
2: What?
1: Happy Mother's Day to Amy and Stacy,
0: yes,
1: and
0: to
1: your moms. And then, of course, you know, if your mom's not with you anymore, or you're trying to be a mom, it's a tricky weekend, so we're thinking of you, too.
0: Absolutely, yes. Mm-hmm. And happy Mother's Day to you. Hope it's a great one.
1: Thanks.
0: Your husband decided to get out of town.
1: Mimosas.
0: Yeah, mimosas.
1: Let's go.
0: Have a wonderful weekend. Enjoy it. Weather looks like it's going to be A-okay. Jenny V is in here next, and we're back Monday, not only with your Bruno Mars tickets, but we double paychecks all week next week. So get ready Tuesday and Thursday to win that money from The Mix. Have a great weekend. Jenny V's in next on The Mix.
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0: 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Yeah. Variety. Yeah, it's kind of our thing.
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It's Jenny V, and I'm sure today you're scrambling to get those Mother's Day brunch reservations locked in or ordering flowers. I feel like there's two types of moms, though. 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

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And we're back to handing out cash

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14: Chicago weather on the mix.
15: Partly sunny today, getting up to 61 for the high, and tonight's low around 51. Tomorrow, we might get showers in the late afternoon. Otherwise, mostly sunny, a high near 73. Right now, it's 56 in Chicago at the mix.
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The Arlington Heights Farmers Market kicks off tomorrow, and then Logan Square will have theirs this Sunday. Well, they're free at least until you buy something, maybe some fresh flowers.

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25: 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Chicago weather on the mix.
26: Partly sunny today. A high near 61, low around 51. And tomorrow we might get showers in the late afternoon. Otherwise, mostly sunny. A high near 73. Right now it's 56 in Chicago at the mix.
25: 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Yeah, so are we. We're back to today's variety. 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

0: 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Yeah. Variety. Yeah, it's kind of our thing.
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101.9 The Vix. And earlier this week, I told you Teddy Swims will perform during the American Music Awards. Well, today they just announced some others like Somber and Hootie and the Blowfish, and that'll go down Memorial Day Monday on CBS and Paramount+.

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8: Chicago weather on the mix.
9: Partly sunny today, getting up to 61 for the high. Tonight's low around 50. And then tomorrow we might get showers in the afternoon. Otherwise, mostly sunny, a high near 73. Right now is 60 in Chicago at the mix.
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And it's confirmed that Kelly Clarkson will return to The Voice as a coach, along with Adam Levine, for season 30 in the fall. I mean, how many seasons are there already? It's today's Variety 101.9 The Mix.

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16: Today, partly sunny, a high near 61, a low around 51. And tomorrow, we might get showers in the afternoon. Otherwise, mostly sunny, a high near 73. Right now, it's 60 in Chicago at the mix.
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And a week from today, Charlie Puth is playing at Rosemont Theater Friday, May 15th. So if you want to be there, stay here. Your chance to win tickets is in 10 minutes.

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1: And I've got a pair of tickets for you to see Charlie Puth a week from today, Friday, May 15th at Rosemont Theater. If you want to win them, be caller 25 right now at 312-233-1019. You and a guest are going to see Charlie Puth.

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0: 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You're going to see Charlie Puth at Rosemont Theater a week from today.
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20: Partly sunny the rest of the day. Tonight's low around 51. And then tomorrow we might get showers in the afternoon. Otherwise mostly sunny, a high near 73. Right now it's 62 in Chicago at the mix.
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0: Chicago weather on the mix.
18: Partly sunny the rest of the day. A low around 51. And then tomorrow, we might get showers in the afternoon. Otherwise, mostly sunny, a high near 73. Right now, it's 64 in Chicago at the Mix.
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24: Partly sunny the rest of the day. Tonight dropping down to 51 for the low. Tomorrow we might get showers after 4 o'clock with a high near 72. Right now it's 64 in Chicago at the mix.
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And there is a reason it is called the Romantic Tour a week from tomorrow. Bruno Mars at Soldier Field. That was Risk It All on today's Variety 101.9 The Mix.

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16: Chicago weather on the mix.
17: And partly sunny this afternoon, a high near 62. Tonight's going to be mostly cloudy, a low around 51. Tomorrow we could see some showers early in the afternoon, a high of 73. And it's currently 59 in Chicago at the mix.
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0: 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And happy Mother's Day weekend to all the moms. Thank you for being here and happy Friday.
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13: 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Hope has a number, and it's 988.
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15: And hopefully you are starting the weekend. Probably sunny this afternoon, a high near 62. Tonight's going to be mostly cloudy, a low around 51. Tomorrow we could see showers early in the afternoon, a high near 73. And it's currently 61 in Chicago at the mix.
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0: 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Yeah. Variety. Yeah, it's kind of our thing.
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I woke up this morning and my Instagram feed was UFO, a sighting, another UFO, the moon. It's today's Variety, 101.9 The Mix, and the Pentagon releasing new UFO files, which includes dozens of photos and videos. But we all remember that scene in Independence Day when we talked to the alien.

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And this weekend, it is all about mom. 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You have the Northbrook Art in the Park. 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
1: For Friday, May 8th, all right, which Mix artist is about to receive a star on the Hollywood Walk of Fame? I can buy myself flowers. Yeah, that would be Miley Cyrus, who just had the Hannah Montana 20th anniversary and is now set to get her star in Hollywood on May 22nd. Now, as for this weekend, big night on SNL, Matt Damon returns for his third time as host with musical guest Noah Kahan. And this summer, we'll be seeing Noah Kahan at Wrigley, but this weekend in Wrigleyville, it is all things pickles.
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1: I'm talking about the Chicago Pickle Fest in all its glory. 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I'm talking pickle food, pickle drinks, live bands, maybe singing about pickles. But again, Pickle Fest is tomorrow starting at 11 a.m.
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1: 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Those are today's three big things. Your mixed traffic is next.
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3: Tri-State delays southbound between North Avenue and Ogden. Northbound heavy 31st to the Reagan. The Kennedy is 52 minutes out to O'Hare. 34 to Montrose in the express lanes. Outbound Ike in hour 10. Watch for heavy traffic all the way out to 17th. It's an hour 13 out on the Stevenson to 355. I'm Deb Snyder, and that's your latest total traffic.
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19: And it was partly sunny this afternoon, a high near 62. Tonight's going to be mostly cloudy, a low around 51. Tomorrow we could see some showers early in the afternoon, a high near 73. And it's currently 61 in Chicago at the mix.
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And if you love Portillo's, hot dogs, beef sandwiches, I mean anything, there's something you're going to want and you can actually cuddle with. 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
4: Traffic looking heavy on the tri-state southbound between North Avenue and Ogden. Your northbound trip is a little tight from 31st to the Reagan. Kennedy out to O'Hare, 57 minutes, an hour 23 for the inbound side. Heading out on the Eisenhower, it's an hour 13 and it's an hour 15 in. Still pretty packed from Wolf to Harlem. I'm Deb Snyder and that's your latest total traffic.
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6: And tonight, mostly cloudy, a low around 51. Tomorrow, we could see some showers in the afternoon, a high near 73. Tomorrow night, partly cloudy, a low near 48. And it's currently 61 in Chicago at the mix.
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0: 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And we're all looking forward to Ariana Grande's eighth studio album. It is called Petal. And from her Instagram, she talks about the album.
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0: 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I'm calling from Woodridge.
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2: Kennedy out at 53 minutes to the airport. Coming in at an hour 21. It's an hour 10 on the outbound Ike, an hour 21 inbound. Stevenson's out at an hour past to Pulaski. Ryan's out at 38 minutes. Brake lights from the Stevenson to 95th. The Bishop Ford is looking tight outbound 111th to 130th. I'm Deb Snyder, and that's your latest total traffic.
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11: Chicago weather on the mix.
12: And your Friday night, mostly cloudy, a low around 51. Tomorrow we could see some showers in the afternoon, a high near 73. Tomorrow night going to be partly cloudy, a low near 48, and it's currently 60 in Chicago at the mix.
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1: Hey, it's Chris, Nikki, and Whip from the Morning Mix. Happy Mother's Day weekend to all the moms out there.
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4: Some heavy traffic on the tri-state northbound around 31st to the Reagan. On Jusaba Lakeshore Drive, it's a little packed. Northbound Roosevelt to Randolph and southbound between North Avenue and Grand. Kennedy at an hour out to O'Hare, hour 23 inbound with delays between Cumberland and Augusta. I'm Deb Snyder and that's your latest total traffic.
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0: 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Yeah. Variety. Yeah, it's kind of our thing.
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1: And up for grabs on your Friday night, I have your tickets for Ed Sheeran. The Loop Tour, June 27th at Soldier Field. Going to be a great show. Name It in a Note. I'm just going to play you 1 second of a popular mix song. You call me back with a song title and artist. These tickets are going to you. Only going to play it once. So have your volume up, and here we go. Okay, your one hint is he likes to do a lot of flips. All right, 312-233-1019, name it in a note.

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1: We're going to have Emily in Algonquin. 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

0: 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It's today's Variety 101.9 The Mix. We're back at it on Tuesday. What is Julie from Yorkville going to do?
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20: And one final look. Tonight, mostly cloudy, a low around 51. Tomorrow, we're going to see some showers in the afternoon, a high near 73. Tomorrow night, partly cloudy, a low near 48. And it's currently 59 in Chicago at the mix.
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